0: What a strike! What a stretch and a bullet! Hey! What a stretch and a bullet! No man, we are papa. Stadium now, your ma!
1: Walk up, go fuck a shoe, go fuck a shoe, papa. What if you see, go for missing, baby? Like, what if you see, go for missing? Come on, baby, I am one.
0: Sentiment of all message, Fabra. 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
1: I'm not going to tell you. I'm sure. But I'm coming to you.
0: Oh! Oya Sanka Kraba cry. 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
1: and the French. Hey, akwe short your boy, wako chwa kwa kwa niti mwa. 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
0: Sakua. What?
1: Tell her what? It's actually Abadi. 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

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That's referee. 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La Melia Man. 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

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Of Yasa. 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Of Yasa. Of Yasa. What? What? What? What? Oh! Goalkeeper, Moslera. Ball in the. Ball of Sifo. And he keep an eye on the moon. They say, one of the bow. Some bow. Some chino. Some of the moon. It's one Sifo. And like I said, so I'm the written ball. No. Set the room up on all here. Send them all here. They will. Not only the Fumu. No, no, no. Oh, hey, what's up, fool? I can't see the mind in the air. Oh, yeah, Spain 1, Uruguay 0. Spain 1, Uruguay 0. Oh, yeah, Spain 1, Uruguay 0. Spain 1, Uruguay 0.

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Hey! My penalty now! One stretch playing out the pitch and out the pitch. Oh! A branch of number 5 jersey. Buffon Ugati. On the way from where in every. I'm a number 7 shutter. De La Cruz. De La Cruz. Wabin. De La Cruz. Wabim. 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Branch off on the Bernard. Bernard. On an offshore goal on the mass Spain. Mother Betty goalkeeper. Muslera for Uruguay. Where someone bonders the phone. What bonders the chill? Mother Betty goalkeeper. Simon for Spain. Ordinary Tiano. Wapi Bana Koneni. 45 minutes Nasu. What is my watch? 8 minutes to Degudu. Wabon Muanpe. Waka Sabineson. Uruguay 0, Spain 1. Waste and one with 10 one over 15. Tapping one of my waste phone. One local. I am one.

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Abrenzo and Valverde. Wait for him. Valverde, wait for him. For a message from an American can for more. Yes. Nuruddin Abdul. 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Nuruddin NDC. Eyo, Sanwa Port, Ghana Port and Abbas Authority. Oh, you need to come to me, but I'm off West. I say, good morning, fantastic KK. For shots. I'm listening to you live. Keep the good work. Tomorrow, Ghana Blasters will win by 1-0. Hey! Amipa! Amen. Whether Portugal or Spain, we are ever ready for them. I say, I like of him. I like of him, papa. But then we can go for big damn now. And one night to work. Another one to serve. Echo in me. I was a little bit of a bubble, singing performance in there. England, the B, Hurricane, the B, the Clan Rice, B. Then I know what can be, did Bellingham B, pick for B. No, I can be. Bless this little bit to me. Hey, bless this little bit to me. Hey! Debbie, yeah, you'll be. Thinking, nah, no, that's all determination. I didn't know the importance of determination for me to my. Petrol. Goal squad away for him. Bainer. The goal squad away for him. Bainer, the goal squad is out for Spain. Where's substitution? Honorable Kassim Mengo. Honorable Kassim Mengo. Bia Wabia Michiopa. Also, I'm doing the listening. With my wife. Yes, us watching Pim. And the watch for one radio, no one still connects. Come on. I can't see the mind in here. Papa. Christy comes in KK for short. The blessing of the chosen, fantastic. Kenneth Sanasu. Dakensi. Where some ten so one call. All control. Still, Kebedi Shebi. Saudi Arabia Sui Shebi. I want the other side of Group H. When you are Uruguay in the space for Group H. But Uruguay 0, Spain 1. Yentel. Dakensi. Remember, Chow? Okay, Ben, the ball will be. Resource no, it's not the Mara. Mobe, any. Yako hydration break. Yako hydration break. Your hydration break. It's Yanshan, so. Your hydration break. Never, Mudo. Say, ball will be. It's not the Mara today. Uruguay 0, Spain 1. No, the Puna. Mansuna Kebed in Saudi Arabia, also Ojina 0-0 Nara. Damn the table, the bear. Spain made the first, up to 7 points. Second, by Kebed, 3 points. Third, by Uruguay, 2 points. In a fourth, by Saudi Arabia, 1 point. It was a fool. It's a damn, I don't know. But it's Uruguay, no, although I put the 1-1, I'm the other thing. Uruguay, I guess I saw. Mark Kennedy, Michelle and Shankar,
Court Uruguay and Senna Sam Court because I don't see them scoring. We would have wants to do. I don't see them scoring. Yako cooling break and now hydration break here by Conum Bennett's beverage 3-1. 3-1 coffee, Bennett's beverage 3-1 chocolate in a Bennett's creamy. I am about to know. Echo supermarket be a baby at all. Yako Conum Bennett's beverage.

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Throw me defensive choke, Kulalo Atubano. Bono Abed and Debbie. Wapi Bono Bono Loco. Bono Man Wee Papa. Bono Man Wee Papa. Bono Man Wee. Bono Man Wee. One of the circle, Uruguay, where's someone with 10 10 10 10 10 10 10 10 10 10 10 10 10 10 10 10 10 10 10 10 10 10 10 10 10 10 10 10 10 10 10 10 10 10 10 10 10 10 10 10 10 10 10 10 10 10 10 10 10 10 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10 10 10 10 10 10 10 10 10 10 10 10 10 10 10 10 10 10 10 10 10 10 10 10 10 10 10 10 10 10 10 10 10 10 10 10 10 10 10 10 10 10 10 10 10 10 10 10 10 10 10 10 10 10 10 10 10 10 10 10 10 10 10 10 10 10

0: Mother Bedio Spain, La Melia Mag, Wachi, Adafin, Wama Pass, IFA, Wapen One Roko, Banwa Santa Circle, Webedi Wanaho, Wapen One Odoko, Mother Bedio Spain, Spain La Melia Mag, or the right thing was to go, Abachana, Abachana, Hi Boy, Abago, Nasu Debi. 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
1: Uruguay.

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One by one, it's one of the ones that spray. 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

0: lijepa. 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
1: Uruguay, what's the bottom? There's a spin on Sinadi.

0: Ghana Senate Sultanbet 0, Saudi Arabia 0, Kuwait 0, Saudi Arabia 0.
1: Yes.

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1: Those times now, let you go and you know until then.

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I'll call you once on taxi. But I'm moving for you. I'm moving for you. I'm moving for you. I'm moving for you. What's moving for you there? It's in a one corner. We're trying to have. Police for a man almost the only one who can. Why are you going to have a chance? It's a Monday. Connor. I go kick. 5 minutes only good in answer. Until I be a from an another case, na baby. But I bet you're going. You're going to get a one or one local. Are you serious? Are you serious? Are you serious? Aren't you a referee? Bon appétit à la question.

0: Ada baby. 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As I can't see now, baby. Uruguay 0, Spain 1. I bet a bina. And a bina. I'm not sure for the second minute goal. And I'm missing now, we're missing 42 minutes. Bed and a Saudi Arabia, so why 0-0? And also, 4 yellow cards, no premium. Kibet, we have 1 yellow card, pin and OJ. And a Saudi Arabia, so 3 yellow cards. Abdul Hamid, Ajibi, Ina, Dalsari, Ajibi, Ina, Albutan, Ajibi. And see what that baby. Now, what baby, you know? Let me share. Sister Spain, 1st, 27 points. 2nd, Cape Verde, 3 points. 3rd, Uruguay, 2 points. And now, Oya, 4th, and so, Saudi Arabia, 2 points. And the only standings, and also, them now, table, what's it? Now, any opportunity for him, yeah, what's now? Oya, they are, on Machina, 3 o'clock. New Zealand, one in Belgium, mobile. Egypt, and so, one in Iran, mobile. Ever good, G. And so, Roma, you should be so. Them group is in good team. Egypt were the first after 2 months with the 4 points. Iran, 2nd, 2 points. Belgium, 3rd, also 2 points. And New Zealand, 4th, also 1 point. And see, I'm here in Krawa, and I'm here for New Zealand. Masuya called Oil Group Ella, Ghana, 1 group. Panama, 1 in England, Bobo Yami had box now. I am then, in the 2017. In the 2017, and you bring 9 p.m. No, come on, come on, in your Barcelona, Ghana, and so your name, I Croatia, about 9 p.m. But at the same time, in your until you're coming, in your and in our cookies meeting park, I want to book a commentary. It's woman, shall I see you? Aha, it's I made the baby. Now, give back yes. That's it. Francis.
1: Aha. Tell them nine son. Okay, 9. So, for now, per the result, which are Ghana qualify. Whether you lose or chino, you draw, you win, you are qualified to the next stage. That is with 4 points, you are qualified. Oh yes, CCRD. Because I share point build up now. Senegal teams are war 4 points. We're the third. You know, or Sweden, Ecuador, Bosnia. Paraguay, Sweden, Ecuador, Bosnia, Paraguay. These are the teams that are all 4 points. We qualify as third best. And there is Senegal, there is Croatia, there is South Korea, and then Algeria. One were 3-3-3 for now. Mame Kanata, sir. And yes, Ghana. Three for now,
0: Senegal,
1: Croatia,
0: South Korea,
1: and Algeria. Yes.
0: Okay.
1: So what it means is that Eba, third best place teams in the groups near 12. The other ones, Scotland, our 3 points. But Scotland, our one match. So there is no way they will get another point.
0: Okay.
1: Into Scotland, They are out, technically, okay, of the tournament. Only a one. Okay. Two. Then there is Belgium. Uh-huh. Belgium now with two matches. Uh-huh. War 2 points. Uh-huh. Say Belgium win. Now say Belgium only have 5 points. Now, all the third mpa. Obey you want to get a 3 points in the BFM. Official will not affect Ghana. Uh-huh. I have 5 points. You have 4 points. No, uh-huh. Then there is Uruguay. CC away we. When you have 2 points,
0: yes,
1: one senior in terms of points. And you say you lose a chin pa and you lose in them pa, you go on to maintain. So with this permutations, you know, technically Ghana qualify to the next stage of the tournament, which is round of 32. But since maybe a way drew, no, you pere, you decide obia, you pere, you know, is it Portugal, is it Colombia, or DR Congo?
0: Okay.
1: I'm confused, is your Cape Verde. So you're the first star. You be Cape Verde. Say ye the second Portugal one group. Obi obey the second. Na ye be Shiano. It can be either Colombia or Portugal. No muko. Say ye the third then that group no be obey the first. And ye be Shia. So for now no, or up to us to choose. Debi ye pere ye bo Portugal another Colombia. Then on will be decide and will be determine the outcome of that game. And let's also bear in mind that say the second you can be in game with Toronto.
0: Toronto?
1: Yes.
0: Natural I want to party to call you.
1: Dabi.
0: Thomas Ted Party.
1: No. That is it. Inti. For now no. England game.
0: I mean, Patino on your visa call US. On account of me received England, they don't know about because they have
1: a party. It's true, but no, yeah.
0: Game, no, no, catch on the against Panama.
1: Mm-hmm.
0: Now, Yafi, because we are missing or we miss.
1: Yes.
0: Thomas Ted Patin.
1: Definitely.
0: In the Kudus.
1: Definitely.
0: In Kudus, you want to put a Patin who
1: pack. Oh, boy.
0: At least you want to stabilize money for them. Indeed, they did it against England.
1: Yes.
0: It's the Indian.
1: Under it, true.
0: Now, this is the Achayabon one here.
1: Ochina, as in baby, yeah, by China, yeah. US.
0: US,
1: yes, Ochina, yes, Philadelphia,
0: Donald Trump,
1: Wabwine. If you lose, na enter the US, why not? The win, I go Toronto,
0: you lose, mom.
1: Dama,
0: upon the travel to Toronto, Kenya, young talisman, another. Young
1: key figure. Okay. But I'm mean, not saying you're the second. That is a Yakobo She. Nay, the second. Na Yako Toronto. Nay, a question either Portugal or Colombia. Your next opponent is Spain.
0: It doesn't matter. Your boy, your best,
1: Surobiela. Ha, get Spain this.
0: What if I?
1: What are we spending? Spend the intro.
0: Ah, then spend where Papa Uncle.
1: Francois. Honorable Spain, that oil didn't get that.
0: Spain,
1: no. Lamel
0: Yamaru.
1: Eh, you go crossing. Damn,
0: mama. 1 feet, you want to talk. Is that my
1: oh, yes.
0: Me, Papa, you're coaching. Carlos Quiroz, say, why would you be there? Or your defensive minded coach?
1: Oh, yes.
0: Apart Papa from that, so. Open goes to our own,
1: yeah.
0: Ain't you know? And you and I get to end up on the family get to end up there. Your boy, your best say, you're slow.
1: Hey,
0: you hit a mobile about better now, but in the Samia.
1: Okay,
0: your charger, mobile about better in the Samia.
1: Okay,
0: your charger, fire.
1: See, I'm gonna damn, you're fun
0: call. Your baby, dear. Ah, no, you didn't can answer.
1: Okay. Abdul Nudi. Also, it's a new handsome for. Oh no, permutations na nti. Yemfa da Ochina or Philadelphia. Yes, Ghana, Croatia.
0: Philadelphia is your home
1: win. Yes. Game no any easy da.
0: I want a tender storm no go mu no.
1: Ah, oh yes. Ebi e chino e Ghana nti no bibi da mu lo nkodo. Yeah, you hope for that.
0: Yes.
1: And parents no so woguda waleyaba and then fixtures no so no woguda waleyaba yes but Ghana game near 9 p.m. ochina ochina no yeah 9 p.m. and Japan bebo Brazil ono ya confirmed Morocco bebo Netherlands ono ya confirmed Ivory Coast bebo Norway ono ya confirmed so yeguda ya confirm eba. Damn. Oh yes, under a true.
0: Japan, why would you make a good match in Brazil? The Brazil, where you want?
1: When you be under a true.
0: But Brazil
1: the one, shut down.
0: So Japan, you're very well-organized side.
1: Yes, I want the that I don't know what as a unit, and then Canada and Super Bowl South Africa. On put the I think Ghana, yeah, Portugal, boy, Argentina, boy, pay that day na ena that game no obokodo. I think on a Sunday or so. Yes, only a Sunday, round of 32. Sunday and a start to the two Sunday 7 p.m.
0: Wow.
1: Or South Africa, Canada, on obokodo. Dabi and Sunday Monday Brazil Japan. Oti a tiado dama and then Tuesday Netherlands Morocco Ivory Coast Norway. So dama anoti. Fixtures ni do guda or ba kevedia wa qualify African interest. Why the first time I wobo World Cup will qualify, and it is likely they will be share England over the round of 32 on the bed. And once over Ghana, didn't it be?
0: Francis, how are you?
1: Okay.
0: Francis, how many are you watching now? Oyandeya.
1: Oyandeya, 9 p.m.
0: So what about 2:12?
1: Adachi.
0: Adachi.
1: 9 p.m.
0: 9 p.m.
1: Yako, Kwesimintim Lorry Park. Ewa na yeko.
0: Kwesimintim Lorry Park.
1: Yeah, it's the place to be.
0: Lorry Park was
1: the place. Ewa, ewa. Ewa, ewa. Ewa, ewa. Ewa,
0: ewa.
1: Oh, ewa, ewa. Ewa, ewa. Ewa,
0: ewa.
1: Okay, okay. Ewa, ewa. Ewa, ewa. I'll say, go survey there. And yeah, and yeah, oh, yeah, you're the survey.
0: I'm telling you.
1: Okay, that's fine.
0: No, no, what if you back my song?
1: Yes.
0: No, no, I'm asking a test.
1: Aha, okay.
0: Honorable.
1: Oh, yeah, where? Mordo, eh?
0: You're from Parliament, that's here.
1: Yes.
0: Your magic B.
1: Okay.
0: Your magic B, my senior member, send me the
1: norm. It's only been Mordo, eh?
0: Only been Mordo, eh?
1: It's in there.
0: Oh, yeah,
1: that's
0: even over you. Only been Mordo, eh?
1: Okay. Yep.
0: Oh, yeah, Mozambique.
1: Maybe why are you in pool?
0: Honorable,
1: for now on the day, damn naughty. So it's been interesting. Mm-hmm. But then you're able to me confirm me BB I'll be somewhere Sunday. Hold on you're able to me yeah confirm me BB. But for now, the only African country away from here Tunisia. Yeah, then 10 I do quay. 1 AFM. You hope the DR Congo Benya won qualification.
0: Okay.
1: Senegal 5 now share now 1-1. We push one to a certain level. Okay. It looks very likely they will also get their qualification.
0: Mm-hmm.
1: Algeria the same thing. Egypt and so on. What about 3 a.m. Wobobo against Iran. I want they are in a better position to qualify. So say Africa, you took me 9. I think it will help us. And the Morocco, the Netherlands, South Africa, the Canada. The Mungo Futu, we say, when we win one match, we will be sure. That was the round of 16. And for the very first time in the history of the World Cup, two African countries will be sure. That was the knockout phase. Which means our football will grow.
0: And right now, we have,
1: an African team
0: progressing
1: to the quarterfinal. That is, if we want to win one round of 32 matches. And when you know, we're favorites. Now support South Africa for now.
0: South Africa.
1: Uh-huh.
0: Ah,
1: okay. Okay. So when you Canada.
0: I am Ghana for and say is for. I am Africa and say is for. Because against them.
1: What boy?
0: Namibia.
1: Oh, you know your boy.
0: Friends, may you fool.
1: David, check Ghana for now. Yabo. Yabo. But when you ye.
0: But obey ye.
1: Eh.
0: Banana
1: ball. There won't call knockout stage in the video. Don't remember we're doing up a wolf in my way. Happy as I'm listening, you know. Yes,
0: wow.
1: Yes, but in terms of football, I think it's not bad. Yes, it's unfortunate there. Xenophobic attacks and all those things, you know, happen in South Africa, but our cohorta, and you know how the country is. Yes, it's very unfortunate, but we hope that we'll be to fix it. But Ochina, Kwesimintim, Lorry Park, Wombra, Honorable Gina Nenando, Honorable Keke Leba, Damasona, Honorable Fifi Buckman, Oroba, Honorable to Honorable Inti Ochina Day. Ah, now me judo.
0: Ah,
1: I will put the video in the Nubia. Nti da me noti. Yeah, na ye nye ina.
0: Benjamin Asare no. Maybe.
1: Oh,
0: no better.
1: Yes. Oh yes, or a good keeper.
0: But you know what?
1: No.
0: I'm praying for a good day for you.
1: Ah, some people to be sad na.
0: Adam
1: ehu no nya.
0: I'm praying for a good day for you.
1: I mean, Asare na some the moon to me in KB nti. Oh, at the right time, the Ebeka
0: okay.
1: Yes,
0: okay.
1: At the right time. Okay. Not now.
0: What,
1: I feel
0: what,
1: like.
0: What you were looking for, now you have seen it.
1: I feel like still you have a tournament. Okay. And we need to encourage and then just say good things about the players and the team. Now, you know, the results that we want.
0: Yeah,
1: we tournament now. we will yen candid opinion about him. Yeah, the baba. Yeah. But anyway.
0: But I mean,
1: expectations.
0: Dama.
1: Dama.
0: Maybe not he deserved it, but
1: oh, yeah.
0: He should also.
1: I feel like, you see, or you're true, but. No, or you're true, but I actually where Asare is coming from and then where he has gotten to. I mean, he deserves it. Yes, I mean, mommy day. I feel like he deserves. And then, you measure Asare, you attach sentiment, you attach emotions because of Nijeni, no. Maybe you feel a bar, a quantum, no, and then the duration will take you to get to where he has gotten to. So there is that emotional attachment, you know, when it comes to conversations around Asare. Ghana, I feel like almost all the time you're criticizing goalkeepers. Richard Kingson. Onyeko
0: yeah.
1: Could do World Cup quarterfinal, but Ghanaians criticized him.
0: Yeah.
1: You get it? Richard Ofori. Onyeko could do AFCON semi-final, but Ghanaians criticized him. Yakofa, one goalkeeper, be Razak Brahima. Onyeko Nations Cup final, but Ghanaians criticized him. Why is it that Asare Nedeno are very difficult for people to criticize? It is because of where he's coming from. And then, that is it. The emotions and the fact that in the story, you know, or inspire every young goalkeeper, especially in Ghana, at Asa, and even every single footballer, or Ghana Premier League, or Division 1, Division 2, Colt, and all that. And so I think it's good because why there with him, no, Obia Pranak will not support the team. No.
0: Yeah.
1: And I think it's solid. At us, and then there is some lucky be following him. Phobia, nan. Phobia for the one that. No fame, me assure the ball here, you come on 9 p.m. Phobia, fudge a match now, Bama, in a year. Okay. Oh, Mijuondi. Mijuondi. Oh, okay. Oh, yes. That is one thing I like about them. Yes. What Pawasema. Phobia for the wise for me. What for the one dinya wa? On be beer you were best on that. So I think it's good. And as I saw my phobia for school, or $11,000 a day.
0: And you look up there.
1: Aha.
0: Aha.
1: World Cup, FIFA. Yes. $11,000 a day.
0: Every day.
1: Every day.
0: Because they have taken away their property.
1: Yes.
0: And the property, no one's can.
1: Phobia foolish, you don't know. Group stage in Nkoti, I think group stage in Nkoti has a football in Nam over, is it like 20 billion or something like that? Yeah. Just the group stage. Yeah, just the group stage. Yeah, for boys in the Benjishin. Okay, I'm honestly not bad.
0: You support, strengthen.
1: Local clubs.
0: Ask myself.
1: Oh, yeah.
0: Why do I forget you?
1: Because Augustin Boachi, they are our own Bobby. And I don't think of a Bonzo.
0: No.
1: Sir,
0: But financially, so that benefit to
1: you. Augustin Boachi, a foreign player. Wa better na bench ball on Bobby. Think the Salim Adams is becoming a. Nanka Media Masunya Adam 20 billion.
0: You see that?
1: Now, what is supporting an African campaign? In a way, I think to a larger extent, it makes sense. But then, nini na ano? Onde or emotional or argument based on emotions. Nini na ano? Damu na oti. But Asare amagana for the Black Stars. Ode yetu miyama nkofu ya we. Damu kofu a pro on yim because of Asare. They are supporting the team. And I cannot tell anyone else. People support Kotoko, Heart, Tamakofuaka, Vipers, Dwarves. On for the luck, be my team. Oh, yes. Now, what
0: you're crying here?
1: One fancy ship.
0: So that the spirit of the nation will always back there.
1: True. Ah, on a bunty, one try na one share him and 9 p.m. Croatia Ghana or a big game because of a big game. You know, the Europeans in what it's in the World Cup now, Chem. Or they are toying, which one? And so, how they say, you lose. Now, you're in the US. You lose.
0: I'm going to say,
1: Carlos Queiroz is bad then. On your easy issue.
0: Now, Patrice will be so 100% guaranteed there. James and I, at myself. I could be there in the substance. The bottom will be without him. But Francis Benjamin Kwasa, Barack Bintagra, and then the man of recipients in KK for short. Shani Sula, the man in Wa, 42 power. Robert Solo, then in Shua. DJ Disturb, winning now. Sammy B. Owa,
1: Osha Hopa.
0: Fantastic. In a Lenabu, not your president.
1: Winning now.
0: And the church will be a Yami Adama. The West Nation.

Come on, come on, come on, come on, come on, come on, come on, come on, come on, come on, come on, come on, come on, come on, come on, come on, come on, come on, come on, come on, come on, come on, come on, come on, come on, come on, come on, come on, come on, come on, come on, come on, come on, come on, come on, come on, come on, come on, come on, come on, come on, come on, come on, come on, come on, come on, come on, come on, come on, come on, come on, come on, come on, come on, come on, come on, come on, come on, come on, come on, come on, come on, come on, come on, come on, come on, come on, come on, come on, come on, come on, come on, come on, come on, come on, come on, come on, come on, come on, come on, come on, come on, come on, come on, come on, come on, come on, come on, come on, come on, come on, come on, come on, come on, come on, come on, come on, come on, come on, come on, come on, come on, come on, come on, come on, come on, come on, come on, come on, come on, come on, come on, come on, come on, come on, come on, come on, come on, come on, come on, come on, come on, come on, come on, come on, come on

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0: shawadin is a radi betting here. Nasam train or choke 14-7 said, GM Quiet Channel. Or when you does
1: for
0: no one but a senior on your me. What about Sanisaso? A tear now to shah. A radi on Timmy Yamam. Nyajidi, Nyajidi.

0: Yesia, Obetumia, Yesu Betumia.
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0: Guided by a shared purpose and a spirit of collaboration, Emory University students push each other to think creatively and work cooperatively, knowing that different perspectives lead to new ideas.
1: What makes Emory special is that it has very rigorous academics, but a community that is willing to support each other. People are always willing to study together and work hard together.
0: Learn more at emory.edu.

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I'm running, and I'm running, and I'm running, and I'm running, and I'm running, and I'm running, and I'm running, and I'm running, and I'm running, and I'm running, and I'm running, and I'm running, 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

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I'm out. I'm out. I'm out. I'm out. I'm out. I'm out. I'm out. I'm out. I'm out. I'm out. I'm out. I'm out. I'm out. I'm out. I'm out. I'm out. I'm out. I'm out. I'm out. I'm out. I'm out. I'm out. I'm out. I'm out. I'm out. I'm out. I'm out. I'm out. I'm out. I'm out. I'm out. I'm out. I'm out. I'm out. I'm out. I'm out. I'm out. I'm out. I'm out. I'm out. I'm out. I'm out. I'm out. I'm out. I'm out. I'm out. I'm out. I'm out. I'm out. I'm out. I'm out. I'm out. I'm out. I'm out. I'm out. I'm out. I'm out. I'm out. I'm out. I'm

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0: 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The Nibi Chiruadjan at Fremo 0244 867 3322 0244 867 3322 0244 867 3322 0244 867 3322 0244 867 3322 0244 867 3322 0244 867 3322 0244 867 3322 0244 867 3322 0244 867 3322 0244 867 3322 0244 867 3322 0244 867 3322 0244 867 3322 0244 867 3322 0244 867 3322 0244 867 3322 0244 867 3322 0244 867 3322 0244 867 3322 0244 867 3322 0244 867 3322 0244 867 3322 0244 867 3322 0244 867 3322 0244 867 3322 0244 867 3322 0244 867 3322 0244 867 3322 0244 867 3322 0244 867 3322 0244 867 3322 0244 867 3322 0244 867 3322 0244 867 3322 0244 867 3322 0244 867 3322 0244 867 3322 0244 867 3322 0244 867 3322 0244 867 3322 0244 867 3322 0244 867 3322 0244 867 3322 0244 867 3322 0244 867 3322 0244 867 3322 0244 867 3322 and
1: You, yeah, that's a papa, pa, Uncle Joe, na, ye kasenyami in shrow. 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Na senior may can't seminal, which must say any brick wine so. Adding Tabusia, but what the number with Fidian and Cosua and that connect 97.1 FM. 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Facebook, call like a chef, a comment, nina feguho, na yankin kind and farm mau, a war, a ho, and into my uncle Jabra from Craton and Raya Ba, ye will hope ya, ye de bema.
2: 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Oyo Ku 499. 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
3: 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Ebusia, Sabri, Yensa, Aka, do heba. And in see young quay, na young kuni and komo, unim said you heba so pa be your mind so na one pompo ne kodo so ni a dia no e bobo wono do heba so wana no and in see a Mr. James Diodu ewa humana so ye no e kwa kwa tre and komo ewa hase and in tebusia young kwe na yemando achini akwaba. Mr. James, good morning.
4: Good morning, Minaba. I promise to say.
3: Nyamia, don't papa, pami patch on our own sway.
4: I don't know about it, that can answer, sir.
3: You, yeah, the right, yes.
4: Oh,
3: Bia, why ye? Amen. And I pay dear, Yaya Crado, a tearful swire Crado.
4: You, Madame, let's talk about the man party. None of the talk about the thing as I said, no bad one, you know. Coming to me, sign with you. No problems and after so I said rashes near Pompo Guong and Catri. Of what do have us to advance so. And now Pompona Bonham and now I can say Empire. And yeah, of what do have us to advance from Honaka, Michelin 10 minutes. And I'm Casaba Pai. That is when you know, I am. And now Quado. Quado, I won't collect him. I'll find you in the moon. Bia on church no find him or the man in our basi. I am at someone upon of answer, a moon in a opposing yard, and also fasting. Me, maybe Jamanaco, a best man of heart and come on. Now there are friends that say any apart who could ya say, oh, to cry, oh, cry for. Now I call a quiet goon and a good quenchy, a goon somewhere good in him. It's also dear who are. Or show me, yes, or one air, the number a column I show out over the air ferry. Sibling and a free garret, do you have a soup? Two garret, first room, and upon the new, a column Nabashi, Nansantima, over to a quiet end of you. Echo should be announcing. Announcing, announcing, you in this announcing, you want to say, a buku, Minaba, talk more to your menu grab at it. Announcing Master Nabano. Do you ever suit a habanqua? Nigeria, dear to me, can say, and I'm saying, and put an image in an engine. Nansa, no, I cannot soon see. Nansa, they are announcing a docuna as Roman and Castle Mato. You do pimples. What pimples are you? I saw even Catiana pimples in your banana, all your pimples and catch any pimples in your pimples. Oh, more gem, oh, more gem. No more purpose, but no drone with him die and say, what do you do about to ever throw with him? And upon a new movie, and upon a new movie, and so could get an answer. Now, by same when you are a comer, walk town. Oh, you are your small bread. Walk with my banana, sound quite a bottle, one of what three walk at us, sir. For this ever so free, Jerry. We are first, sir. Oh, but that, at the bachelor cafe, why you won't put that? But so I'm going to be in the south with the most of you. Fourth road. It's the fourth road. And then, first, we know about that. We don't know about that. We don't know about that. We don't know about that. We don't know about that. We don't know about that. We don't know about that. We don't know about that. We don't know about that. We don't know about that. We don't know about that. We don't know about that. We don't know about that. Yerebia, how are you? When you drew to the loose ever soup. Not frame, and never tell you, quaint numbers are by Yanono. There's a little material quaint, sir. Yes, I'm not an intruder. at this I'm obviously a bit came or presency into the number to get what here and what math for me. The number is 0546 45 6329 0546 45 6329 And now 0577 0577 20 2 0 2 0 2 4 2 4 3 9 3 9 0577 0577 2 0 2 0 2 4 2 4 3 9 3 9 Yeah,
3: Amen. 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

0: 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Na wagana card. Ene wo voters ID card. First one ni hina be DNSM e wo fie ha sei. Edinya e woso eye Ibrahim Zenatu. 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10 a.m. anu gusu ameka se ya starti e juma ye ye. 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Pleshe ye wo Apollo upseat the government school. Ye ben e Shadow Pentecost Church e wo Apollo. E wusian frey wo 02204 0424 0424 and I said 02 4 sorry 02 4 0 5 3 0 4 4 5 and I said 02 0 5 7 3 0 8 0 0 Namek Health Food and Clinic and I, ye can say inspiring better health. EBA phones. So wo share me e wo Facebook, na wo perform papa. Ebe ma wo camera neni ada wa. Ye no ye dealers in iPhones. And it's bomodia na for 40% fabeto asie. Na ye ma wo phone. Na ye the 3 solid mountains so dey see what the amount say fetia ne kakran kakra ane unya wo baabiya say EBA phones and it a free SR to 17 pro max no ne phone biara wo hwehwe bia bomodia na kopie mu e 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ye upsee the old municipal and at Tetegu Junction so ye super mall and that's a super safe mall and ye mkwe na kwa jiu phone die na freye wo 020-4107-431 and I said 020-4382-868. Phrase is here. Renaissance Cable Metal. Ebu si ansi otu to. 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Na cable ben na wadi e waya wadayin. Mamen kanfo. Renaissance Cable Metal. Low smoke anti-counterfeit cable no. 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Eye cable papapa. Eye authentic. And it is so when you be a bit me a boaw. Wafe and a walk across the dino. Renaissance Cable Metal. Low smoke anti counterfeit cable, nibi. Nint me more wood dino. Na wouldn't him say 50 to 60% a jashia echo cost war, my gun and mono. Hey, ye cable, echo for the wire, dina, and ya papa. Ane, ye de no one, so quato. Must say at Rancham no cry a bar. A son, and it's a must a smoke near so low. And yak a sibia, not must away and a papa no. And it is our time, yet the apple be a bar. Bama dia, na scanning. Now what's scanning us a details, never bunny tress, eh? A yellow smoke anti counterfeit cable, and if you say if Renaissance Cable Metal. And in table, see, I'm quite good. Yes, it's here. Ewa Jomra Electricals, Takra the Market Circle. Friend, it was 0242 669 663. Bank of Africa, Ewa Sia, with that, you won't hear me, papa. 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Bank of Africa as strong as a group, as close as a partner. 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Ye will be where you catch it. 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Ye wa TikTok, Facebook, Instagram and no a health hive underscore medical supplies. 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Namika will say, as Setna Pedumedian or Sugusu Witi and Yawa Facebook, Connect 97.1 FM. 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
1: 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Oh, who are poppers? We need to be not shared best milk, and we are sharing a pound. Yes, sir.
0: You are Salome, Miss Somedassi. Also, bait mini baby not share breast milk. No, I found. Hello, good morning.
2: Good morning.
0: I sit na pao.
2: I'm on green. I'm a hooter. I'm a dog. I'm a sitting up.
0: What can you na abwaze man se man ke bi mo hoye
2: ye mi na du mo
0: ye de radio yes
2: but you want to go to me
0: me so me hoye papa papa na no pe
2: yo abwaze man se man ke bi fi a wo su chi o eh eh wo di me pa me mi nde bia a mo wuti eh eh ti wa gbe nan chi ayi ni de de yin no nya abutan. 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If I be telepan or leave, see, I can be seen. There's only ten ya. I can't come to him. I can't turn it there. The man led them. There's a soldier summer, my guy, Guma. 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There's a big general catch and them. No look over the Nancy Truma or laying up the telemen. When you're done, I got a call. 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
0: Okay, me pa cho ben ya
3: ah watch line no.
0: Oh, my ID. Okay, we see we.
3: I saw that the radio. You took an album, Pisa Kaka. Ah, Mister Agape, the attendant said, our young, you didn't match with you. Our very beautiful cast, I want to come one. You see, a warrior, you did say, I didn't move up been in the end, Sunday, a power. Say, I'm a young man, we say, you found power you. se oba no se de de to eh de nifu enti be de aware no da bi enti awu mu sesanye bi ba na se be enifu ni tigu ana se ne to no problem ba ho that means 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
2: 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Sharp and excellent.

0: Look at it. Oh, and you know, I will say it to me, say, let me reason together.
1: Okay.
0: So, Sadie, we a fire time. Can't we find a substitute?
1: Yeah.
0: I be any time on my own. But you may be a never number one thing. Maybe I can say a remote control marriage.
1: Yes.
0: No. You should be able to have time for the family.
1: Yeah.
0: And quite be bringing your minimum papa. No.
1: Yes.
0: And your papa to go on normally. By 5, no free fee. Or by 10 o'clock. Weekend, the crown.
1: Yeah.
0: I hope so. What you say, Madame Fubena Meno Wakra, upon all, we're very busy. But in the weekend, dear,
1: just
0: we are the dying, hold me out. Just a weekend or kind of devotions in our book from Monday to Friday. It's a kind of family time from Anopa, Saturday Anopa to 12 o'clock. In there.
1: Wow. Hey,
0: just a Okoboko, hold me out.
1: Wow.
0: Or sit down and cry now, you know, so
1: I don't
0: spend it in our.
1: Wow.
0: Oh, until let's set the whole kind, let's set our priorities
1: yes.
0: right. Let's sit down, let's reason together. Sometimes, who can forbid decision be your man take care? One of you have a face, a dear baby, but it is going to help them in
1: yes.
0: the near future.
1: Yes.
0: What for CBO, none here, a very busy teacher. When Accra up and down, on the street, you must say, then some way, Accra, and more, you know, also, there be a man in a jail, you
1: know.
0: Obanity, if you be to train a kind of teacher salary, you
1: know. Okay.
0: Oh, because also on pay house, you know.
1: Okay.
0: It was said, Obanity, you know, you know, you know, or any reason together. Na said the person is sitting here, man. Or banning to me, and sir. It would your banning cutting social security, you know. I told the car, man. So,
1: wow.
0: Because it took every 2 weeks, he goes out. But one person will be behind the Nkola no fee.
1: Okay.
0: What else? Ebini, they sat down and they reasoned together and normal bazaar conclusion. Now, quite, you can see the joy. The family. Oh man, I don't call any na no no more. We took my time to don't call any na no bad also young co.
1: Wow.
0: I think well last crowd third crowd that's won't be the holidays got crowd. We had no friend also uncle, Yaba you Atlantic. My name call no be 3 days.
1: Wow.
0: AF. Now when the man so I would mean. No. It is yeah to treat your name ya. Yeah, almost yes, you could press the carabin fee.
1: Yes.
0: But a human best say a bush, the best sell where a best send palano. It's soon a brand be and grand be picky. But because any may be a sissino, you have no idea.
1: Yes.
0: Because of her a human semi. Minmobia, the area banker. Papano, a medical officer.
2: Oh,
0: and my own palamian. One boy, one girl. Scabu fee, come on, see one die for I'm going to school, Papa. So, what was that?
1: Yes.
0: A class school, so, a high class school, so, you pay $1. A bumper of food can you come from food itself?
2: Kusifi.
0: So, what you say? Only a Christians.
1: Yeah.
0: Papa, a member called Penny.
2: Yes.
0: A band of school position.
2: Yes.
0: Fine, I was sorry.
1: Wow.
0: It's a couple of things, anyone.
1: Yes.
0: But who is bringing up these children?
1: Yes.
2: The household.
0: Household, when man warning, on what to make a indiscipline, Kalai. Mm. From school, by a jarry, since you'll be in homework, you'll be at any demo, any DSTV near the other car, and the normal co driver or home, everything.
1: Spirit.
0: So,
1: yes.
0: It's the last minute. Not boy, no, only sister, and that. Boy, near 14 years. And I'm near 12 years. So, I'm sure TV. It took me a normal practice. And they didn't say anything wrong.
1: Wow.
0: Send a school, a cool. Obia, which is a woman, could be a woman. Obia, and a sister, that. And Tomba, no more better. Now, look, my men are an anthem. No tea noise or in the bag and them. No rush, you call quite not.
1: Oh, my God. Like, seriously.
0: My men collapse here. Pastor friend, I'm one I saw him, no friend, it's possible. I seems not to me, how do I go about it? So I'm getting crowded on who anything wrong, but boy, the nice were ferry.
1: Yeah.
0: But girl, no dear, just want to ask you, say, because office and papa, no, I am a man, Oh, see that here.
1: This life.
0: Oh, but say, I didn't come more time.
1: Yeah.
0: And we will feel no man, Granny,
1: yeah.
0: Because I do winker, it will never happen.
1: Sure.
0: It will never happen.
1: Mm.
0: Because sometimes I mean bank, or be pumped roof, you know,
2: yes.
0: But parents also attempt to call Unifi, Unifi and Casacra.

0: and a house up it's making one across in your number as your uncle in your pamanaco. Oh, it's TV and a training qualan.
1: Yeah,
0: the Biamitaka may say a drug addiction, prostitution, armed robbery, any sign of my name, this social vices. No, no, better man. TV na the baby fee.
1: Yes.
0: I'm almost near.
1: And they're not correct.
0: So what they say. But so what? You can guide them. Program you have. If you have a bit media too much.
1: Yes.
0: A bit much rich room. Why such a thing are happening in the society?
1: Yeah.
0: As long as you don't bet Naka Mako, who continue on the walk. But it's just a devotion you can say the making. No, Omunya Tamunya side. Who's that, madam, for some form? Now, we are sure, sir, Omen and Grandier devotion. No time. Just apart from Sunday school now, a mobile, and they say Jamrofuyan is a kekano. But making sure, sir, or burden Kalan with the biblical, with the word of God, it wasn't there.
1: Yeah.
0: The son of Paki Kiki could be a quick kiki kiki. What he has said.
1: Yes.
0: At the end of the day, he had to be at the Abba. It may catch and say, on form a prayer team being Omun dealing with that situation. Because Omuni Nagan who said, my brother, ye me say at this time,
1: and
0: to young she ye kakra.
1: Okay.
0: What I say, young she ye kakra. Now, young program me, who say at the end of the day, we'll be at home.
1: Okay.
0: We'll be at home. The family, the certain say, Mama, the table will be full of food, but the place there'll will be empty.
1: Nobody. Yeah.
2: Nobody to come and eat.
1: Yes.
0: Oh, there'll be nobody said the mama can first a year or submission can say, what is the kind of a bad man who will be this guy? And she say, I'm here, you better pray a human here, but if you're so here, pa, but obey to me, Jawma is a year since the Kenya. So many entity, I can assure you. Well, her down crowd, we die on better.
1: Yeah. And it's true.
0: But who will be our 25 part time? Makumako for now for the next station. I don't know. Kuma.
1: Well, sure. Bravo.
0: I don't know. So I just say, or the BMW could see.
1: Oh, my goodness.
0: Or no, my BMW no sign. BMW. Three, three,
1: three,
0: 318. After an abbas. Or you could see,
2: maybe. You can see, you can see.
0: And all this, and all this, and all this. The different modes, we are not can ask.
1: Wow.
0: About any saying?
2: Yeah,
0: if he, and you're bringing some more.
1: Yeah.
0: And my bagger, my last one was sometimes the devil is innocent.
1: Yes, and it's true. But then you're near the question. Sometimes,
0: sometimes it's innocent.
1: Yes.
0: Oh, I don't know. Yeah.
2: The bad genocide.
1: Yeah.
0: Oh, but it's very important. Very, very important to know how to balance work
1: and then home
0: and then the home.
1: Yeah.
0: So why in here work would destroy the home. But at the end of the day, the home becomes very important even than that. Because at the end of the day, you come back home. I'm busy. I'm also busy because I'm not son had the attitude home.
1: Okay, daddy made us a papa. Now, main call mommy home, Miss Addison say couples in your disagreements a woman in terms of sharing their house choice and maybe house responsibilities as a marriage, a married couples are a crime being soon on bit me afa no more. I'll resolve or more issues.
2: All right, the best first thing is a woman set boundaries as to what is to be done and what is not to be done.
1: Okay.
2: Now, fi omontenance and kasa said that they can. There should be a form of agreement. Se mutu mitenance na mo share obi ana ho odin, obi ana time, obi ana ability to do something. Na motenance na mo agree a it helps. Se dey can another thing. Just put away the traditional way of marriage aside.
0: Some culture mentality need na share in this generation baby do need the emo akra.
1: Okay.
2: Since you were Gen Z movement, them for Gen Z way of doing things ni here juma.
1: Okay.
2: Because even now kra wo kwa sorry a computer ni preacher.
1: Yeah.
2: So everything is changing.
1: Yeah.
2: So you set boundaries, knowing all these things. Number two, you who say Nobody is a slave in the relationship. Yaba say ye be boy ye ho, yaba say ye be grow ye ho, yaba say ye be koye nim wa abrabom. O see, se nipa mienu no ka bo mu a eboa. Bible cry say two is na two eh. So we are bringing our forces together.
1: Okay.
2: To fulfill a purpose. And I feel so you say communication is very important.
0: Very, very important.
2: And then when you are communicating, say what you feel respectfully.
1: Okay.
2: Man kataso say oh meka ebeye niya. And time bia wo kataso a time will come ebe te se bepo. One hour bepim. And inti fani die kwan so.
1: Na
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1: Okay.
2: Muse oba anu so wo. Nam o watima.
1: Yeah.
2: Na inti mi fani se efie. 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So I think if you are able to set the boundaries, communicate very well, na fi ye respect each other's strength.
0: That's right.
2: Ewo sat situation na ye woman
0: very important.
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0: Yeah.
2: Then you conducive for each and everybody. I think say to me, yes, I know my way. And if you watch your financial capacity, so because I know so they're another kind of pressure.
0: Yeah.
2: A date, sir, entertain a bar. Intimutinas in a more kafa a juma hono, more kafa how you are going to the resources that you are going to use to manage the home because some financial pressure no nyo me de banu and so saying work related pressure no po so they have to look at that also and then enye even division of the child adwuma e wo fie no enye say we ye me so me ye wa nya me nye like 50-50 kind of idea no it they said that daddy can is 100% so if I get home first what should I do if I come home now me betu me kuna what should I expect me betu me here what should I expect that is how I was say ye defa na ye de bobra then I think and I believe say yes sir
1: ye de
2: asumge bi beba and then you also let the children have a very good example into onyinia okoware a ne yiri yare dampa so nka je so reme nka kra no no ani ono adi bibi be frafra na waye bibi ama no ehe nti kakra me chimi aka ni
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0: nana unkwaso nana piao
1: okay ye da se okay, so I think say mwaka bibre, but me se mami bi se bie mene se, oh okay, ba me fa birthday we, na mi wia mabamu ho. Happy birthday to my son, Reginald Kingsley, Suman, woko school, wo my young forces. We if we o papa ho Mr. Raphael Suman, ninchen ena ifri, ninti Reginald. A happy birthday to you. 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
0: right.
1: O my Ghana nyame inshrao pa na onyo kesie we if you papa Mr. Raphael Suman enchen ena odi ema wo and it's happy birthday to you, Reginald. happy birthday to you. Okay. Ebusua na yet ya so ewo e hase ya na mamenko mama ho.
2: Yeah.
1: I think se ya share real life, ya share conflict and communication. Na yen share e kwanya me fan sa wari for no. E jumam. Se e was say employers no omutimi emma ye bribia. And Kobani said they will take all the time from the work space. No, now your coffee and so they will also take the attention from the fee. Say, yeah, you share your emails, you share your Juma laptops. I think daddy make that statement. Say, Ebani sana, it takes time from Yawadim. A quite best employers, no, so bit me a boy. Now your coffee, yeah, you ain't me uncle take it time in the house. Na Juma, na ya, ya, we Juma, no, you ain't
2: everything is about planning.
1: Okay.
2: You don't have any control over the employer.
1: Mm-hmm.
2: Wa fowl to your car. Wa ma we juma. And wa accept it.
1: Mm-hmm.
2: How you go about the work needing our house. Fan say we juma wo bank. The understanding is say mum balance ya. Mum pi.
1: Okay.
2: It is so eno no it has nothing to do with the employer. It has everything to do with you. Una wo ye juma no.
1: Okay.
2: It is say wo ye juma no search that who we are fiance na obe balance ya. Na wo hu de ewo mu na afi na obe hwehwe. Then what you have to do is say wo ye juma no be diligent.
1: Okay.
2: In doing your work. It is say bimpo amu wie na say mo check ya. Enye say ye be check ni o ma be bre answer.
1: Okay.
2: So that you can have time for yourself. Number 2. Wo ko esuru wadwuma mu na wadwuma ye so ye kese na wo pay so ye kese and now competition in the system na no she sister inti employer no person make sure say whatever he has assigned for you to do o tia wo card wo beye but say eye service eye wadwuma ni ye service
1: wo
2: provide the service and no eye dey so omo be manage what comes in but say producta who produce bibia and all the timing is there like bibia is settled and all those things. So know the industry you are in and know how to manage it. Manage yourself in that industry. Obi wo ha obe set boundary say after 9 o'clock or after 8 o'clock on yet bibia and also say obefia sa 2 hours no is for the family.
1: Yeah.
2: Obe make sure say bibia ye okay. Then owia na wakwakwa kotena ni we hu be 1 hour bi na wa manage no ho na we or you can decide say you take care of the home.
1: Okay.
2: Sleep early. Wake up like 3 o'clock. Do whatever you have to do.
1: Okay.
2: Na also by the day na won kw adwuma mu you are settled. So ejina wa wo so.
1: Okay.
2: Ejina wo position so. Ejina how you manage your time, how you plan your life.
1: Okay.
2: Agape. Adwuma ne de onto me nya hwe.
1: Oh, okay.
2: And you cannot say we all banti because we now are fighting against gender inequality.
1: Yeah.
2: So why do we have to come in with this? It means sa enyina so na eni obi.
1: Okay.
2: So if what a man can do, you can do even better.
1: Yeah.
2: Have that thing at the back of your mind. Manage your time.
1: Okay.
2: Plan your life.
1: Okay.
2: Make sure say the family comes. The family is very very important.
1: Yeah.
2: It should be your priority. Your time, my family.
1: No? Okay.
2: I think that will help.
1: All right. May that se papa pa busia uguso wuti a set na pa wa connect 97.1 FM. Na mamin found ko Best Brain Publication Limited. Yes. Ye no ena ye wo papa no. And it ye ye 5-star to A1. And it books a ho dua wo hia edia ma womano naka edwon sato so se e ye. And it GB. Na faba womano mufa ensuya die. Na ebusia. Ma main country or say you all preschool textbooks and don't Emma Cratch any nursery any KG Sansuna you were basic 1-6 textbooks you were JHS textbooks Emma basic 7, 8, and 9 nihina ye combined and into your mathematics integrated science English and a career technology science na creative arts and social studies religious and moral education and a French nihina bi ewo ho and na ye sign wo SHS textbooks and also ye wo general science general arts business home economics, visual arts, Nikinabi, Ewo Ho, your head office, Ewo Kumasi Pankrono, Ebusia, Freya was out 0507200 0507200 050-7200-200 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I DSC why yeah yes I need many hina and then tibo home or din nas same remo manugu swa make a say once we don't be kwa kwa gym net me a boa papa pa and it aye 3 months intensive tuition I DSC na wet 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

0: Sunhina Edinti Obeseche Varsity _ College. 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Friend was 0594147 0594147. Friend Cecilia na yin to me and wow. And there I can see a and it's yedi 27 schools and I yedi aba from 11 districts. And it's no way na a connect Western Best Brain 2026. And I can see no a the next school complex and a comfort academy Bob D A complex and a AC Akaino and it's 9 to 10 AM our connect FM FDA so na ya shasye and a 10 to 11 AM a ye onia TV ye jina on hopa Samsung na jumedi ebe streaming live ewo Facebook and it bombardi so beshebi na it's me abwa wubano na weshia adie na ye sponsors a ye Varsity College Desk Technology Best Brain Publication and a 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And it's a Chadi Bibri, a woman, but so be TB. Na it's me abwa the Methodist Methodist Church Ghana and I medugo akopie mu we ye secondi diocese kwesementim circuit and I ye kan fo edia ma o se e ye 25th anniversary celebration no ebusia and in a grand eba no e koso nti no ye ka che o se ye thima ye dia to so e ye walking in the world walking in the world, okay. And I had the other side of my wedding to 25 years of growth, service, and then good works. No, you know, 2 Timothy 2:16-17. And I had the my wedding to Bushia, but my dinner back here, every 4th July 2026, Saturday, a walk with cement team sawmill. Park wa ho energy media no ekoso 9 AM prompts energy media no astati na program na ye die Google app no so 2nd July ye yekura festival and no a month Olivet society Lagos Town and a ekoso Sansuna 3rd 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
0: 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Mm. 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
1: Okay.
0: We don't know what is emergency, mm. and what is important, what is urgent. Ye tuni nyina abom mm. e te say bia wo bo mpa ya na say anopa uyo devotion mm. na call bi haba mm. 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No, what say we be
1: okay.
0: The decision we will make now, see you. So my job may be from 8 to 5. I was saying meeting here. Now the I was saying meeting here in a day. No, meeting me here. What you say?
1: Yeah.
0: Now say be in case that the meeting the job be fear. A human in tea. I was saying meeting me be here. My name call I know the ever say 2 hours. I was saying normal. Yeah, meeting me here. Maybe I remember that term. But me as orange tama, it be a dement man and
1: okay.
0: Say I'm who is an as I'm planning. Embrace me now, ye be catch it.
1: Okay.
0: Yeah, the edgemum, I just want in now, as I'm before, I'll be fear there. That's not edgeman away.
1: Oh, yeah.
0: About so unya dajima abusu.
1: Okay.
0: And also a moa.
1: You, may that say. Mammy,
2: the question was it?
1: Okay, yeah, share benefits are a bit me a balance. Na ebet mi abwaye ne ya balance ewo adwuma mu ene efie.
2: Okay. Mm-hmm. So the benefit ni say if you're able to do that e masumdwe be fie.
1: Okay.
2: And one of the ways a ubetumi a balance ni say edu ba bia try to eat together. Munye nyoma mbom.
1: Okay.
2: Edu ba bia just walk have a walk in the evening together. Then you can discuss with I had a lecture be Dr. Sunu Okachere me say every evening ni ripon adwuma ba omoye work until whilst they are working they are talking about whatever came up at work near the any crates that harmony and okay and I'm still say this one there is a blessing pa. So edu baby I try and work even a new man waba watcher no between you imagine say you work 15 minutes together and you discuss things and all that pray together is very important and the morning you hold hands and the man can even bless the woman and the children just that not empire tinti and fina ube botongs near there just hold we speak over them and then let them go and then you can watch movie together. All these things will create that harmony. I dare assume Jesus, remember.
1: You. Ever seen a fool no pay, madam, I see be brave. Ewo in common, yamwa, modi a brave. Na, me did say, it's ye for no. Munya yan come with fray, a monfanche. Next week, the Benji brave, Eddie a mamma. Na, wait me a fray. Na topic no met me at Remadrin Ewo Eddie Amaye. Near counselors no so ye damase papa pa
2: ye
1: Reverend Lady Mrs. Mary Oforiwa Famiye
2: Ena
1: Watsin and Kano Ena Reverend Kofi Asumeni Abibu. So what's in ka Sabre ye beko na honeymoon is over Ena Medi Emma weye kojo entry. No, and I made the best sorry, Jumedia no SO. SML Shipping Company, Abusian, ye air cargo service, ye wo sea cargo shipping, Sansuna consolidated shipping, and also a way a catchy, na ye catcher or sebra, na imports and exports, no yintimi embo, ye China, Ghana, USA, Europe, and then with confidence, and inti bomadin se obeba, na ye de wo aye jumawaho. 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

0: Hello there. Kindly permit me to share this fact with you. On any day, school and I am from Rukwan. So, what you are on your by accident and not on your magic. Or you should share Pana who was from Kun and no more for the success. Iba Yana was in Regina, ha, and even beyond that. You will be a crossing, ha, no, you say, see, and more from the package one. No, your position one for greater success. What from your Varsity College? Varsity College. You run a private SHS with uniqueness. You're a pre-SHS school. Mamba Fra, where we be, see, Rich and Resort in our sword. And you send run vacation school. Yes, my SHS far. Wama Kwana Bifi. Shanyan is an insult. Or your vacation school. On your vacation classes. Or Sunday. Yanya Bofran about for full school system. Num. Yeah, your courses in Nabi. You send run remedial school. Mawana, where a catch loan of deck. In a general February private exams. And a yes, some proper student. Where a cassette SAT. ILET. GRE. Nananka. Counsel your admission to abroad children. Bravasti College. My position won't send more chance there. Iben your scholarships at cool school. Uwa Ghana na manazi. 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Ibo wanyan takra di Sego Junction. Just before AD Motors. Fraya 0578-187-000. 0578-187-100. Varsity College. The citadel of academic transformation.
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0: Viewers, you are warmly welcome to the second quarterfinal contest in the 2026 edition of the Connect Western Best Brains CWBB, which is powered by Connect 97.1 FM and sponsored by Varsity College, Dex Technology Limited, Best Brain Publication Limited, Prospectus Ghana Limited, EduPark, Adrensa Publication Limited, IT Guardian, and Rab Energy Solutions. 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My name is Albert Ababio. For this second quarterfinal contest, we have the Next School Complex, Bob DA Basic School, and Comfort Academy. In the first quarterfinal contest, we had former champions New Pathways Academy booking their ticket in the semifinal, or their ticket for the semifinal. From the three schools here, they are all very eager to join New Pathways in the first semifinal. We'll go to the schools for them to introduce themselves. That is for the contestants to introduce themselves. First is the Next School Complex. The Next School Complex is represented by Grace and Nanefua, a very warm welcome to you. I wish you all the best. Bob DA Basic School is represented by
1: Anijio Tinochi, Isaac Ayibuko.
0: Isaac and Nana AJ, you are also welcome. Nana AJ, we are meeting again the second year round. Last year you were here. I wish you a better round this year. Comfort Academy is represented by
2: Maolo Magbisi. Charles Oseminta.
0: Maolo and Charles, a very warm welcome to you. And this is the first time we are seeing Comfort Academy in the CWBB. I wish you all the best. Viewers, we will go through four rounds of competition. The first round is dedicated to questions from English language and social studies. In the second round, we'll quiz our friends from the three schools in science. Mathematics will be for the third round, and then the current affairs or general knowledge would be in the fourth round. For each round, I will go through the rules with the contestants. For the contestants, I know that you are very familiar with our rules, but then again, it adds to the beauty of the competition if I re-echo what is involved, the rules of engagement. For this round, you would be required to give an answer within 15 seconds. For a major question, you earn 3 points if you get it correct. If you are unable to answer a major question correct, and then it's passed on for a bonus, the two schools will compete for one to be the first to answer. If they get it correct, 1 point. There is also, in this round, a tossing segment where questions will be posed to you simultaneously. Schools will compete to be the first to answer. If you answer the first attempt, 4 points, second attempt, 3 points, third attempt, 2 points. You, for each question or for every question, one attempt only. So please take note. If you answer a bonus or a tossing question incorrectly, you will lose a precious point. All the best. I will start with you, the Next School Complex. But it's a preamble to all schools. Preamble. Finish each sentence using a word from the list of six words. Each word should be used once only. The chosen answers must provide a precise alignment with the context of each question. Did you get a preamble? The word confidential, identical, private, detailed, similar, and sorrow. Sorrow. Did you get the 6 words? The first question to the next school complex. The two quotes appear so exactly alike that it becomes impossible to distinguish them from one and the other, or determine which belongs to whom.
3: Identical.
0: That is correct. Bob D. A. This piece of information is strictly restricted and must not be disclosed to any other person under any circumstance.
1: Confidential.
0: That is correct. Comfort Academy. The teacher's explanation was highly comprehensive, leaving no aspect unexplained and covering all necessary details in full depth.
1: Oh.
0: That is correct. The next school complex. What do you understand by the colloquial expression "hard up"?
2: Short of money.
0: Short of money is correct. Bob D.A. What is the meaning of the colloquial term "silver tongued"?
1: Somebody who is deceitful.
0: No, for a bonus. Yes.
2: Eloquent.
0: Eloquent is correct. Comfort Academy. What does the expression "tell it to the Marines" mean? Maulo, you have an answer. Charles.
2: Tell the truth.
0: No, that is incorrect. For a bonus, Bob D. A.
1: It's unbelievable.
0: It is unbelievable. Express this belief. So since your bells are working, we'll do 3 tossing questions before we slide into social studies. The first one. Arrange the following geographical settlements in ascending order of size, starting from the smallest unit to the largest city. So, to the largest city, country, town, continent, village. Bob D. A.
1: Village, town, city, country, and continent.
0: That is correct. With this, you would have to arrange the following language units in order of increasing structural complexity, starting from the smallest meaningful element. Sentence, letter, paragraph, word, chapter. Bob D. A.
1: Letter, word, sentence, paragraph, and chapter.
0: That is correct. If Amma was confronted with arranging the following water bodies in order of increasing magnitude or volume, beginning with the smallest source, how would Amma do it? Ocean, river, spring, stream, sea. Bob D. A.
1: Spring. No. Spring. Stream. River. Ocean.
0: That is incorrect. So the next two complex. Your hand is there. So take your hand off the buzzer now. I can see you are present.
2: spring, stream, river, sea, ocean.
0: That is correct. Social study. The next. What term is used in meteorology to describe the continuous downward force exerted on the Earth's surface due to the weight of a column of air extending from the atmosphere above?
2: Atmospheric pressure.
0: That is correct. Bob D. What collective term is used to describe all forms of moisture, whether liquid or solid, that originate from atmospheric processes and fall onto the Earth's surface?
1: Precipitation.
0: That is correct. Comfort Academy. What term is used to describe the measurable amount of water vapor actually present within a given volume of air at a specific time and place?
2: Water vapor.
0: No. Bob D.A.
1: Humidity.
0: Not humidity. It's absolute, for a bonus, I won't accept humidity. It's absolute humidity. For a bonus, you need to be very precise. Yours, the next. What is the term used to describe the systematic classification of a country's population based on demographic variables such as age, distribution, sex composition, and related characteristics?
2: Population structure.
0: Population structure is correct. Bob D.A. What demographic tool is used to graphically represent the distribution of age and sex groups within a population at a given time?
1: Population pyramid.
0: That is correct. Comfort Academy. What demographic factor is widely recognized as the principal driver of rapid population increase in Ghana?
1: High fertility.
0: That is correct. High fertility rate or high birth rate. We have three questions to end this round, and it is the tossing segment. First one. What geographical concept is described as the determination of a place's exact position on the Earth's surface using both cardinal directions and angular measurements?

0: The answer, absolute location. The next one. Following Ghana's attainment of Republican status, how many female representatives were specifically elected by the National Assembly to occupy specially designated parliamentary seats? Yes, the next.
1: B.
0: No.

0: Yes, but
1: four.
0: Not four. The answer, 10 women. Who held the office of the governor of the Gold Coast at the time of the 1948 disturbances, the next school complex? That is correct. That brings us to the end of round one.
2: At Varsity College, we believe your future begins now. 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With personalized teaching for every learner, modern science labs, well-stocked library, safe boarding with 24/7 CCTV, and discipline that builds character. 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

0: at the end of round one. Here are the scores. Comfort Academy, 12 points. Bob DA Basic School, 21 points. The Next School Complex, 25 points. Round two, the round for science. So the rules remain the same, one attempt only for any question. 30 seconds if it involves calculations, 15 seconds if it does not. I will state what nature the question is. I will start with you, Bob D.A. Basic School. By the preamble to all schools, state how the given soil type feels when touched. Did you get it? Yes, Bob D.A., loamy soil.
1: Soft and firm.
0: Not soft and firm. Comfort Academy.
2: Moisty.
0: No. Smooth or velvet? That's the answer here. Smooth or velvet. Yours. Comfort Academy. Sandy soil.
2: Rough.
0: I will accept rough. So rough or gritty. The Next School Complex, clay soil when wet. Clay soil when wet.
2: Smooth and sticky.
0: I will accept it. Another preamble to all schools. State the number of atoms in the given molecule. Bob D.A., carbon dioxide. That is correct. Comfort Academy, nitrogen gas.
2: Four.
0: Not four. But
1: two atoms.
0: Two is correct. The Next School Complex, ozone.
2: Three atoms.
0: That is correct. Give the causative agent of the following infectious diseases. Yours, Bob D.A., chickenpox.
1: A virus called varicella zoster virus.
0: You want to give me more information than I needed, but that is correct. Yours, Comfort Academy, cholera.

0: Connect
1: 97.1. The next. That is correct. The next, your own question. Influenza.
2: Virus.
1: Grace, that is correct. We will do 5 tossing questions, and this segment of round 2 will come to an end. Which class of liver is the nutcracker? Bobby.
3: First class liver.
1: No, not first class. Dennis.
2: Second class liver.
1: Second class liver is correct. The next question. Why do trees in desert regions have thick bark? Bob D. A.
3: To protect them against the dry winds and to make them stronger so that they can last through the desert.
1: No. Dennis.
2: To enable them to store water.
1: That is correct. To prevent water loss. Prevent water loss. What are the products of a neutralization reaction? Bobby.
3: Salt and water.
1: Salt and water is correct. I am an organ that enables fishes to breathe in water.
2: Gills.
1: Gills is correct. And the last question for this segment. The loss of soil nutrients through seepage is known as body
3: leaching.
1: Leaching is correct. And it brings us to the end of this segment of round 2. We'll go for a commercial break. We'll be back with the Desk Technologies Limited round. That is the round that tests our contestants' abilities or the appreciation of the theories they learn in class. They will undertake a practical exercise and answer related questions to the exercise that they perform. Stay tuned in. We'll be back after this commercial break.
4: 3 weeks ago, my friends and I went out to play. We're having so much fun until my friend started pointing fingers at me whilst laughing. So I decided to look down. Guess what? I saw red. Do you want to know more?
5: It was exactly a year ago I had a shock of my life in the classroom. My only crime was that I answered a question correctly and I saw red. Do you want to know more?
6: Just a couple of months ago, I felt severe pain in my abdomen whilst bathing. I looked down. I was horrified. I saw red. Do you want to know more?
7: For the first time, Adrensa Publication Ghana Limited has put together real-life experiences on adolescent reproductive health in a book entitled A Breakfast Red Letter Day. This is a book every Ghanaian family must share with their girls and even boys too. These are real-life stories which will demystify the subject of menstruation or adolescent reproductive health. A must-read book available at bookshops throughout Ghana.
8: My name is Kweku. About a month ago, I was playing football and I saw red.
7: Ghana Limited on 0242-366-537.
1: Contestants, turn over your sheets. Let's read the problem from the scientists. So in this particular round, or this part of the round, you will go through an exercise and then answer related questions. Let's read the preamble. Kofi woke up during an early morning journey and noticed the road ahead looked white and blurry. The trees seemed to disappear into thick white air. Everything looked smoky and unclear, but there was no fire anywhere. He turned to see his little sister drawing faces on the window, now covered with tiny droplets of water. Why is the air looking like this? He wondered. The driver drove slowly because he feared an accident may occur. Using the materials from the science text, conduct an experiment to demonstrate the formation of clouds in a bottle. Related questions. Suppose you are a member of the family. How would you explain this phenomenon to the driver? 2, what precautions would you advise the driver to take to prevent accidents? 3, explain why tiny water droplets formed on the car window during the journey. Contestants, you have 15 minutes to go through this exercise and answer the related questions. If you are able to do all successfully, you earn 20 points. All the best. Start work.

0: Welcome back from the commercial break. So you were using the desk sciences, conduct an experiment and demonstrate the formation of clouds in a bottle, and subsequently answer these three questions. One, suppose you were a member of the family, how would you explain the phenomenon to the driver? Two, what precautions would you advise the driver to take to prevent accidents? And three, explain why tiny water droplets formed on the car window during driving. So this is the marking scheme. The expected answer to question one to earn a full mark. The white blurry appearance on the road is caused by fog. Fog is formed when warm, moist air near the ground cools down quickly, causing water vapor in the air to condense. So if you were able to provide all of this and state the fact that the air condenses into tiny water droplets, you get half of the mark. If you go on to mention that these droplets remain suspended in the air, reducing visibility and making objects appear unclear, the droplets forming on the car window are also due to condensation of water vapor when warm air inside the car meets the cooler glass surface. This is similar to forming clouds in a bottle where cooling causes water vapor to charge into tiny liquid droplets. If we were to provide all of this, 4 out of 4. For question two, that requires that you state or you mention what precautions the driver could take. If you were to advise him, what would you tell him? The driver should reduce speed to allow more time to react to obstacles because visibility is low. The driver should also switch on fog lights or low beam headlights to improve visibility without causing glare. Maintaining a safe following distance from other vehicles is also important to prevent collision. The driver should avoid overtaking until visibility improves and continue driving cautiously. If you were able to do this also, you get 4 points for that. And then finally, the third question, which requires that you explain why tiny droplets formed on the car window during the journey. This is the expected answer from the consultant. Warm, moist air inside the car came into contact with the cold glass window. This caused the water vapor in the air to cool and condense into tiny liquid water droplets on the surface of the window. If you were able to do this, also 2 marks. In total, 10 marks for the related task, related questions to the task, and the task itself will give you 10 points. Let's see how our contestants did. For the next school complex, for the experiment, you had 2. And then the related answers to the questions. Question 1, you had 2 out of 4. You mentioned that when water vapor condenses on the surface of the window, it forms water droplets due to the temperature difference. So you see, you mentioned part of the required answer we were looking for. So you have 2 out of 4. For the second question, you said he should drive slowly and carefully. He should park the car if the fog is too much. He should drive carefully. I mean, you repeated the 1 and 3 points. The second point is correct. The other points we were expecting, not overtaking, driving with safe distance, was not mentioned. So you have 2 out of 4 there also. And then the third answer, you mentioned when a dust particle is floating in the air, water vapor in the atmosphere clusters around it, and this produces tiny droplets. You didn't mention the condensation, so you have 2 out of 4. So in total, 8 out of 20 for the next school complex, 8 out of 20. Comfort Academy, you similarly also struggle with the experiment. So you had 3 out of the 10 there. With the related answers to the questions, question 1, you had the full mark. You mentioned this phenomenon happens when hot air condenses and tiny droplets of water begins to precipitate. These water droplets are called fog. So you have the 4 points for that. The second and third answers, you had partial marks, 2 out of 4, 2 out of 4. The first, you mentioned that I will advise the driver to stop driving to prevent accidents or reduce the speed of the car. So you mentioned two of the things we were looking for, 2 out of 4. And then you, in the third answer you provided, you said the tiny droplets of water are on the car because moist water droplets falls on the car window, which produces water droplets on the car during the journey. Again, the condensation pit or the condensers, the air condensing, you didn't mention, so 2 out of 4. So in all, you ended up with 11 over 20, 11 over 20. Bob G.A. Basic School, the experiment, you had 8 out of 10. So you were unable to let the clouds in the bottle come out. So that's why you make the 2 points. But the entire setup, you did everything. So you have 8 out of 10 there. Question one, you had partial marks, 2 out of 4. You also mentioned the phenomenon implied shows that the area that they are driving through is foggy or covered with smog. This occurs when there is a lot of humidity in the atmosphere, which causes small raindrops to fall on the air. Again, you didn't mention that there is condensation there, but there are components of the answer required that you provide a 2 out of 4. And then the question two, you mentioned the driver should slow down, which has already been mentioned. The driver should not drive recklessly to prevent road accidents. Well, it's mixed up in some of the points you mentioned there. The driver should clean the windscreen, the screen that the driver to see or prevent accidents. I mean, all together, he should drive carefully. The driver should ensure that there are no pedestrians on the street to prevent accidents. Well, it's not his duty to do that. So you get partial credit for that, 2 out of 4. And then the third one, you get 1 out of 4. So in total, you ended up with 13 over 20. So this brings us to the end of round two. At the end of round two, here are the scores. Comfort Academy, 23 points. The Next School Complex, 30 points. Bob DA Basic School, 32 points. So after two rounds of competing, here are the total scores. As at the end of round two, Comfort Academy, 35 points. Bob DA Basic School, 53 points. The Next School Complex, 55 points. Before we start round three, we have a couple of substitutions. First, the Next School Complex would have Kendrick Atter coming on, and he will take the position of Grace Amwako. Grace, thanks for being here. Kendrick Akrabasa, you are welcome. Settle into your seat as we complete the set of substitutions in this round. Comfort Academy would have Godfred Edulabi coming on, and he will take the position of Maulom Agbesi. Godfred, you are welcome. Round three. So in this round, you have 30 seconds to give an answer. One attempt only. If there are any changes to the rules, I will let you know. I will start with you, Comfort Academy.
1: Preamble. 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
1: A bonus. That is incorrect. A bonus. The next.
0: 7n plus 2m on mn.
1: Come again.
0: 7n plus 2m on mn.
1: That is correct. Yours. Yours. The next. 3 on x minus 4 on y.
0: Three y minus 4 x over x y.
1: That is correct. Buff BA Basic School. 6 on p or 6 over p minus minus 1 over Q. 6 over P minus Y over Q.
0: Six Q over minus P over PQ.
1: That is correct. Your question. 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
0: Seven
1: is incorrect. Bob DA.
0: X is equal to 8.
1: X is 8. Your question. The next two complex. 5. Open bracket. X minus 1. Bracket closes. Is equal to 3. Open bracket. X plus 3, bracket closes. Yes, and if what?
2: X is equal to 7.
1: X is 7. Bob DA. 2. Open bracket, X plus 4, bracket closes, is equal to 3. Open bracket, X minus 2, bracket closes.
0: X is equal to 14.
1: X is 14. Preamble. 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Yours, Comfort Academy. 0.045.

0: 45/1,000.
1: No. Bobby.
0: 9 out of 200.
1: That is correct. Kendrick. President. The next school complex, yours, 0.84. And if
2: 21/25.
1: That is correct. Yours, Bob D. 0.375.

0: Three out of eight.
1: Three out of eight is correct. For the next two sets of questions, you either tell me whether the statement I make is true or false. It is not transferable. For this first set, 15 seconds to give an answer. For this first set, 15 seconds. Comfort Academy. Every set is a subset of itself.
0: False.
1: No, it's a true statement. Yours, the next school complex. The empty set is a subset of every set.
0: Yes.
1: That is correct. Box BA Business School. The empty set has no subset.

0: Which virus caused COVID-19?
1: Pass.
0: Which continent has won the most World Cup?
1: Europe.
0: Correct. Which planet is the farthest from the sun?
1: Neptune.
0: Correct. What is the plant that lives for many years called?
1: A cactus. Cactus.
0: Not cactus. What is the capital city of China?
1: Pass.
0: So we have, what is a plant that lives for many years called, and then the capital city of China?
1: Pamela.
0: So we had seven answered correctly, seven. The next. What is the largest mammal? What is the name of the largest mammal in the world?
2: The blue whale.
0: Blue whale is correct. In which year was Dr. Kwame Nkrumah overthrown as president?
2: 1966.
0: Correct. Which plant grows in desert?
2: Cactus.
0: Correct. Which is the largest planet?
2: Jupiter.
0: Correct. Which country has won the most World Cup? Correct. Which organ does COVID-19 mainly affect?
2: The lung.
0: Correct. What is the capital of India?
2: New Delhi.
0: Correct. Who was chairman of PNDC?
2: Dr. Hilary Mann.
0: No.
1: Yes, what? Sir,
0: correct. What year were the SDGs adopted?
1: Indeed.
0: No.
1: Yes.
0: Which government agency collected e-levy?
2: Yes.
0: What year were the SDGs adopted?
2: 1975.
0: No. Which government agency collected e-levy?
1: SNIT.
0: Not SNIT.
1: If.
0: The SDGs, which year was it adopted?
1: 2025.
0: Not 2025.
2: 2024.
0: No.
2: 2020.
0: You have, these are the two questions outstanding. So in the...
1: The insurance.
0: Not the insurance company.
2: Ghana Revenue Authority.
0: Ghana Revenue Authority is correct. And then the SDGs, the year it was adopted.
2: 2001.
0: No.
2: 2002.
1: 1953.
2: 2017.
0: No.
2: 2012.
0: No.
2: 2026.
0: Well, a round of applause to them. Bob D. What is the name of the fastest land animal?
1: The cheetah.
0: Correct. On which day is the Dr. Kwame Nkrumah Memorial Day observed?
1: 25th September.
0: No.
1: 21st September.
0: Correct. Which plant is known as the tallest in the world?
1: The Hyperion Redwood.
0: No.
1: Which Redwood trees. Redwood trees.
0: No. Which is the closest planet to the sun?
1: Mercury.
0: Correct. How often is the FIFA World Cup held?
1: 4 years.
0: No.
1: 4 years interval.
0: Correct. Which city was first affected by COVID-19?
1: China.
0: No.
1: A city? Shanghai.
0: No.
1: Beijing.
0: No. What is the capital of Russia?
1: Moscow.
0: Correct. How many republics has Ghana?
1: Four.
0: Correct. Who created the SDGs?
1: The United Nations.
0: Correct. When was e-levy introduced?
1: 2021.
0: No.
1: 2022.
0: Correct. What plant is known as the tallest in the world?
1: The Hyperion Redwood.
0: Which city was first affected by COVID-19?
1: Wuhan.
0: Wuhan is correct. Which plant is known as the tallest in the world? That is the question outstanding.
1: The redwood tree. The redwood tree. The Californian redwood tree.
0: No.

0: tree. Mahogany. Okay. The tallest tree. Hyperion redwood tree located in the Californian redwood forest.
1: I said, which plant?
0: Plant
1: is known as the tallest in the
0: banana.
1: World.
0: Banana.
1: I just said. So it's a giant sequoia. Giant sequoia. It is a giant sequoia, giant sequoia, giant sequoia. It's the tallest plant, in the world, giant sequoia. Giant sequoia, sequoia. The sequoia is spelled S-E-Q-U-O-I-A. The SDGs, they were adopted in 2015. You were close to 2017. And the capital city of China is Beijing. At the end of the contest, here are the scores. Comfort Academy, 52 points. The Nest School Complex, 95 points. Bob DA Basic School, 115 points. Contestants, very well done. Comfort Academy, first time appearing in this competition. You've done very well. We wish you all the best. I hope to see you next year. The Nest School Complex, it was a hard-fought battle. One school needed to pick their ticket. It was not your school. Better luck next time. But you did very, very well. Bob D.A. Basic School, Nana J. Otin, Otre, and Isaac, you've done very well. Nana J., last year you were here. You put in the work. And then you've made it to the next stage of the competition. I hope to see you do even more in the semi-final. Viewers, this is where we bring to an end the second quarter-final contest. Next will be the third quarter-final contest. Please stay tuned in as we bring you yet another exciting contest in this year's edition of the Connect Western Best Brains Quiz Competition. It's bye-bye from us for now. Thank you. We'll be right back.

0: jawa jomo freya kume. Textbooks a mato onye textbooks kitwa. Masa for personal teacher ochira madie wofi. Fa report amodi aba. 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
1: Wait dey retwa no na textbooks be na woto ma awoma no.
0: Me ton wo kwa no ho wadi
1: ho. Abra address publications e wo ho. Omo the textbooks papa aba bontin. Ebi to say mathematics, science, history, religious and moral education, computing, French, creative arts, career technology, and the graph books.
0: And you mean room, naming pebbing room of Francisia. Address some books, emu illustrations, emu demonstrations, and emu definitions, and a form of a funny here will be our kaya or tiasie. Almost story books, we used to say. Abrefis read Letter Day, how the tortoise attended a funeral on a tree. And woman wearing an answer, no, Naka, a jiatum. Address some books. We and a baby boy, Mofrano. So, who's who here? Be a threat.
1: It was 0242-366-537 and 0245-413-767. 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Ewo Adrensa Road, Sun City, Agboba, Encrine. 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Adrensa Books!
0: 1 week without reading makes the mind weak.
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9: 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Ono ena atom the second contest. Ena and pay yeza brewi. Aya Comfort Academy. Comfort Academy on Kudukrum na wo na fi Bob. DA Basic School in your own so from then you wanna Poha District wano. Ena fi the next school complex and also or in areas here. And they say etza no yamfa and yansen in si one of funden abana win yanudo. Comfort Academy and your one when ya whether I can see ya baby when ya 52 idionum enum and I fee the next school complex is in ya 95 idiokuno enum and Bob DA School Bob DA School across the hole and also when ya aban oha ni do enum 115 next there on one and a wife for ma oboko ekishia it was semifinals into. And the page that I know, I had the Angasa, Yazi second contest, Yazi Abbey, you know, Dam, and I, when ya, Namu, Mamanka, there, 1 hour board, you may see one corner, sponsors, you know, your Varsity College, Desk Technology Limited, Best Brain Publications Limited, Prospectus Ghana Limited, EduPack, and Afi Adjunsa Publications Limited, your IT Guidance, your Rap Energy Solutions. 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chair powered by connect 97.1 fm na afi gs na yen sponsor waso bottom na yen wie yade bottom na sponsor e pede also ever sponsor mojumeji okoda nka sang the send ye tema ke se be september hono yen yen wie kra for them na me 0245 787886 0245 787886 Into me sure there. Connect Western based brainer. Mauzo sharp and excellent. Into the meza na ya ken oye 27 schools for 11 district for Western Region Harmonum. Na yariye. Na wana wobo hini jumedin wa kawano. Ebinyi GGP images. GGP images. Ano na wase sawban tester printing da. Waje wana yuma pa. Wizu mako tempa. Onwana wotum print school uniforms. Church and vestry cloth, and if you memorial and ceremonial cloth, ni na waye scarf printing waye specializing in scarf wraps, and I know one can count adi na waye. 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Into GGP images as a print brand shine a first tangible into an idea say a pedo way with me the more baby I will be on each corner on either but freedom number is 0200-749-306 and 0500-411-538 0243-901-264 and our Facebook, na Instagram, na TikTok, ni na no, na ina bafia GGP images active, ebenya na X, na ankano Twitter, na Snapchat, YouTube, na zoke kumi na ebenya GGP images wo homo nom. 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waye professional Ghanaian company a oho no oba na yi catering services da waye adap papa hospitality solutions na cleaning services and na catering equipment renters ni hin waye Ati, so a corporate function and now the conference and now wedding and now funeral and now no one can come on. All the show nature can no button why is the kama kama na here for the okwan po button why ye no other was an honor the professionalism whether come on angasa angasa into it may be a pie need me to be a regional no so button no I bought my juma into any decent limited day as a saving as a seven excellent every time into show nature can a war. Okay. For the one may not etum na from a pede a book on way with me with one. So ye ye wedding and nano care comes out but my arm or comma. 0541-361-828 0541-361-828 and 0541-1 okay 0541-519-199 0541-519-199 and also email is 25decent@gmail.com. You show nature quan. Na is the Benibia Pier. 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Now, you're showing IT guidance systems today. I say your guidance in information technology. And I say, Damara, so and I'm a man come for a hey, you do original almighty Bennis beverages. Bennis beverages, my man sending to the beam. Bennis, you offended a barack bessie. Bennis bobobo. Bennis the dead day. Bennis who home. Enti ofor Bennis da no eti aide eti fumu atom kwanum enti Bennis beverages da say we creamer Bennis creamer oni ye nandari creamer powdered milk o she ye pa na our 3 in 1 chocolate drink 3 in 1 creamy 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Briefed international food company what abobad enti Bennis re se enno mama ho zen papa and your Bennis for all to say tumoso hunam no todo mofomo so bo mo huna dwene yin ye enti Bennis o sheye yankasangasa ono ye Bennis creamy chocolate drink no 3 in 1 no na afi Bennis coffee drink no ono so you feel the natural taste of the original coffee drink. Into a woman, the Benny Jaiso, what would day to day activities in a Bennis today and making yana commentators no wa wonyim ahomachin na esuem na dadi na so we commentary na Benes Coffee na 3-1 na 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your favorite powdered milk okay the great taste for your koko Tom Brown akwasa na o bibia oat no afana Francis ona no the conflicts no so onye na ohwe Benes creamy na odugudu da no chere wewe bibia into a quality and affordable like no other bombaza na fifia no echi kwanti e baka nde se pedudu na etua no ma eba frani 0205 890 0557 0205 890 0577 0244 121 172 0244 121 172 and now so I can add choice matter ugo bebre maybe be able your home and add choice matter my brother's market water crade a bunny the phone book or home on first summer enterprise water crade comma oh yes market with fear nana jumpo enterprise or war if you come fitting junction in the maritime supermarket or circle junction or in Chaban and I feel my main zima enterprise went in crop in Tankofo Park Yamin Oshira Enterprise with 07 Tanko Yukum and Haji Haji Enterprise Cancer Road and I thank you. Say yes, enterprise was a candy market to one. Now, if it's market be a or was a candy to crowd in Western region. Benes Beverages, so as a 3-in-1 chocolate drink and coffee drinks, no, as a just add water, hot or cold. Etefo, you did see na ye mama, sport of no angel, Coach Kwansa, Barack Minta Brown, and Afi Francis Hema, send a World Cup record, name Breezy, but men carry the Kopu Mo, Kwesimin Tim Rally Station, wa Kwesimin Tim Rally Station, wa Shannon Sodom. There, you know, you know, you know, a special guest of honor, MP for Kosminsim. Okay, into the Mara and our tea, into Yeroko, Yeroko Kosminsim, and a talk riding in a immediate can you wear the Asia, the FBBRA in front of you, come, come. And the pay me fancy now, Mama Sportaphone, so take over. Midnight Ebenezer, Kwame Abakan, Ebanak, anyway.

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1: Taddy, what's up, buddy? They call me a Isom man. Connect Sports. I say, baby, you know the sister. I don't know that, say.
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2: Hello.
3: Hello, I'm Kwanta.
2: I want any.
3: It's a Ekuwa meat pie.
2: Ekuwa meat pie.
3: Yes, uncle.
2: Ekuwa meat pie.
3: Majajo.
2: Come on, Sam.
3: Ma, come on, Sam.
2: Uh-huh.
3: I'm Kwanta, wafa.
2: No, ha. Asami titi ubiwa. Wa.
3: I think say my papa.
2: Come on, Sam.
3: I'm a blast. I don't want anyone to go.
2: Uh-huh.
3: I don't want anyone to come for. I don't want to know when you work here. Open when you bought no ball. What I want for one for one. What the boy and I are politics. So instead of last, I want to book away. No one saying you may be. Sikana, no one saying, I can't watch man. So Sika Waller said, so ball bought down to be a wall ball. So I began to be a wall ball. What the wife was saying, what I'm on. What the wife was saying, what I'm on. When you work here, or the wife's to form. Men, so many been in them because you come over ball. If you're in a Mempiasam, if you're in a Mistaban, Elko, Fan, and Quack, and good thing to say over Bolly, but who then makes an over ball? One for one. Say, I can't make Mawaye. She's to make Mawaye. No, so that's the time then. Every place is so wired, wired. One more, but it was yet a many years. No of us can walk by your pipe in the
2: year.
3: I mean,
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2: Hello?
3: Hello, I'm Kwanza.
2: I take a meat pie, Nana.
3: I'm going to change you.
2: I take a meat pie, come on, Sam.
3: Make a man, Sam. I did not change him. We're born.
2: Okay.
3: You're calling me out, I say. That's okay. I bet no walker. Yes, you could do Kumukuni. Why you bassa?
2: It's in Kyoto. You have a weapon. You have a weapon.
3: You have a weapon. You have a weapon. You have a weapon. You have a weapon. You have a weapon. You have a weapon. You have a weapon. You have a weapon. You have a weapon. You have a weapon. You have a weapon. You have a weapon. You have a weapon. You have a weapon. You have a weapon. You have a weapon. You have a weapon. You have a weapon. You have a weapon. You have a weapon. You have a weapon. You have a weapon. You have a weapon.

0: and then Omudi Omubai by Kura should be sacked from
1: the truth.
0: Maybe watch your hands against Brekum Chelsea. Me can be a coach in your coach. Coach, you know, he should be sacked, and then Omudi Omubai by Kura should be sacked from
1: the truth.
0: Maybe watch your hands against Brekum Chelsea. Me can be a coach in your coach.

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On with new takrade and I hate love the debating with new takrade busu afa dan wo beg mebasa tewia and na se kese confirm papa papa adan adwuma boy you are very hard working person together with hate love the debating dem ko fe bi busu afa dan adwuma kese wo boy awo new takrade ma bibia tumi code no men kan find that out obi bi se dan kwesimintim so Connect FM ye ya be do kwesimintim ti adan be ka ka kwesimintim

0: All right, in table, see, after that, we come again. We say, we go play more. We see, 9 p.m. near there. The Black Stars of Ghana is coming up against Croatia. Na Connect FM, comment you train, no. Since I'm in case, you play more. We see, you need to qualify for that. Come on, since I'm in for, and I say, see, what that can't in there. Yeah, you know, you're to punk me, copy mu, okay. Baba, then our window, our panwa, our funko, new amount for our jua, our piano, beer, beer, our so good beer, and we say for end there. Yeah, you know, you're to for copy mu, cause mean to mo, and to man, Katie, or send going to be a lot of fun. You book a catchy name, your papa, no matter me, copy mu, cause mean to end there. 9 p.m. I can't spend your tomb, not yasha, say, in Sibahani, your tomb now, and Bibiala, your tomb now is a bro. 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chirim e wo Canada. Canada so pate on Kobe into what we do. Pate no so adani, then England ne busia fun fifi wono kan wono poto fun fifi ma. England nza man ko ya fa ma ho no. As we are going to Canada no, Thomas Tepate pate on tum na on Kobe. So what do we do? Should we beat Croatia? Na ya qualify ko pe mu Canada without Thomas Pate. Another ye maintain, ye remain where we are. Ye maintain what we have. Na ye base ewo America ho. Ye base won komo kakra na afia hwe. Debe zika me catch on no here other African countries want to be wetum na wa qualify na fear here understandably no out of 10 African countries be mozi ko pay mu our nation's cup 7 are qualify 1 ko fie wa ka 2 no e be here DR Congo e ka ho asese no nzema nsada ankodie na on farmer DR Congo so be here wetum na wa qualify na debe zika me catch on ya that Tunisia for the on rubber mother way to my pack one of my bag and baggages they are on their way going home in Tibet on so on some need to be the home come on Coronate Connect 97.1 FM na in the one people draw oku simin tim ho one people draw oku simin tim ho my mother nation and stable new twist live commentary yes I broke simin tim Ghana coming up against Croatia or a last group match here in the tomb na yes I bro the me bro so and England also when you Panama for no once when you want to tame ho into all this way to more quality here yes I want some Dama Ebusiafo, our Connect 97.1 FMS, Yanyo, and I'm in the only on his wittum na Orocodo. Francois Quaba.
1: Hi, Kochi.
0: All right.
1: Bibi Aboko.
0: You could look at Kakra. Young from Kakra, I was so far African countries are qualified, no? And I'm going to unqualify. You are not free. You are sent to Bibi or Ghana, sending there. There are so many questions, there are so many suggestions a month we make. Anina, so okay, Magana. Suggestion be there. One, if you match a loser, you are qualified. If you loser, and you bet na America ho, na is in Akan. Yet some America say that on Thomas Pate, but we do too. Na ku is a carnibi. If you want to do we too is a carnibi. Now, you winner, you bet the second one young group. You the second one young group now. Then we'll move to Canada. We'll move to Canada. Now, if you are caught a case in Akan, oh, now, moving to Canada, no. Thomas Tepate will be out of Canada game. You said, now, where they can now abandon. You see, Thomas Tepate, you have to go to now, we say, I can only go to travel and go to Canada. Never see a loose now, you can best tell for no one, or the best thing in America, or the party for him with Marble. It's not a big question. Why question you then? Should we beat Croatia? Maybe the second, near go to Canada without party. Or, and I qualify you into a Kukwasa be near loser. Now, if you're in America, it's in America where your next match is no on the party with two. No, we say, but you need two. Now, you don't know. But so far, African countries are your crayon and our crayon. How do you see them?
1: My in Chibutianfo. And truth is, you know, there, why expand the teams? You know?
0: Yeah.
1: So, I mean, personally, I was expecting this sort of result. I want to wave him, you know. Why I want to. Africa continent and born in Mbosan one. Coach Mameka Nati Asia. Because let's go through the groups. For now, Tunisia pen away with him.
0: Tunisia work with you.
1: Yes, Tunisia pen away with him. And the rest of the countries, you know, from the continent, 9 hour, it looks very likely there obotun wa progress. Okay. DR Congo be Uzbekistan.
0: Yeah.
1: Congo were a big chance of qualifying as one of the third best. Then you know if you are, there is also Algeria, our Austria bebo. What they need is a draw. Even when you draw no cramp, and I'm sure even if they lose, there is a likelihood that they will also qualify to the next stage of the tournament. But they need to get a draw. Now, what are cementing easily? Now, we are qualified to the next stage. Now, coach, for Group A, there was an African country, South Africa. South Africa qualified from Group A because group, you know, na okonteni Czech Republic. Ah, for a very long time, no. No, we make it to the world stage. It was because of the expansion in the Czech Republic when you had the opportunity to go there. So, for South Africa, why you're consistent under Hugo Bruce to qualify from this group, you know, on Shadanyawawa.
0: Okay.
1: Then you come to Group C. Morocco, no. Or 32 countries in Mpono. Now, we will qualify from their group.
0: Yeah.
1: But this time in Germany, is simple the moment because one group, you know, no, Scotland, Haiti, na Brazil. Ordinarily, in the Morocco, in Morocco, benya 6 points.
0: Yeah.
1: Because Scotland only bonds in Morocco. Scotland now when you have chance, Haiti when you have chance because we expand that, they no call 46 or 48. Onye the man and Kadamukovutu when you have chance now won't qualify.
0: Yeah.
1: So it was obvious and it was easy for them. Then you come to Ivory Coast. Ivory Coast being in a group with Curacao. Ivory Coast one group will be Okofie and Curacao.
0: Mm-hmm. We now qualify.
1: Yes.
0: Okay.
1: So the reason why there were a lot of African teams, you know, is because of the expansion. You know.
0: Mm-hmm.
1: That is one thing that we need to understand. Since you are in the 32, nanka in the first place, you have 10 uncle. Nanka you have 5 na you have
0: okay.
1: Now, I'm 5 now. You're the boko. No coaching. By this time, now you have played the round of 16. No. Now, you have to be in your 2. Another 1 pair. And our qualify.
0: Mm-hmm.
1: That is what we need to understand.
0: Okay.
1: And in there, usually, no say, when a drawer, every country behind it, they sit to analyze.
0: Okay.
1: She, Algeria, they are only winning the tournament, you know, up Waba against Jordan. Jordan, they said, you said, Nanka Jordan better than Abba World Cup. So say okay, those days in Ibidia, Nanka Bianca, Algeria one groupie, Nankoya one Algeria, Ebia Argentina, then to some extent Austria. Mm-hmm. And Algeria will struggle to beat Austria. Mm-hmm. Then we are now I should say what the South Korea be a beshawamo. And on the third behind you on the third and a fourth if him. Shabola Ghana yakobo wakati.
0: Mm-hmm.
1: Senko ya dam World Cup ya nanka the chances that Ghana yebe qualify with 3 points yeda ko de knockout phase no nanko ya high.
0: Okay.
1: So I love the fact that African countries need to take advantage of the 10 slots and another even they were given 9 automatic slots.
0: Mm-hmm.
1: And a one via playoff. And the one via playoff no was DR Congo for one day. And I am glad that Africa too will take a very good advantage of it. As it stands now, no, the likelihood of being 8 or 9 African countries in the knockout phase, you know, are quite encouraging. But we need to accept the fact that expansion, no, wabwa certain countries, wabwa certain continents. Had it not been the expansion, I mean, sure they could be in Curacao. You get it. But then when you know they got the opportunity because there was that expansion, no. Ye take advantage of it, Damono. The African countries you know, should know that. Ivory Coast, they now won't qualify to the knockout phase before.
0: Okay.
1: But then, Francaise, no, Ama Diallo, no, waba qualify Ivory Coast to that level. But they need to understand the same. Koye, damn 32 countries now. That time now, Nanka, one qualification is very difficult. Okay. Into 1 year, one cross the damn hurdle, no, no, won't go do the round of 16. Because round of 32 in the me, I don't really see it to be big giddy be. Because coach Enyima born a war born or 32 or something like that.
0: Okay.
1: So it means that 48 countries won a World Cup.
0: Hmm.
1: And I want to wave him or 16.
0: Yeah.
1: I don't think for a country like Ghana being at the knockout stage, you know, or the offer friend.
0: Okay.
1: That is what we need to get.
0: Okay.
1: Because we're 48 in a walkway. And a war is 16 if him. And you have by you could do quarter final that.
0: Mm-hmm.
1: And at that time quarter final, no, the number of teams are no way 8 but no will compete with WRC.
0: Mm-hmm.
1: Morocco now bar could do same is that. No, I can 4 pay. And to see Siana, I hear one more than was selected yen 9 countries in the last 32. No, and in the of course 32 teams in our account. I don't think other offer for yen, but rather, no, we need to know that other you to me work harder. Now, African dream of getting an African team to play at the final of the World Cup, no, it will be achieved.
2: Okay.
1: And is it possible? It looks like Osansu Eden. Because coach, any of the permutations, no, South Africa or Kobo Canada. So what's your Canada? Now Morocco is another lancer. South Africa and Morocco will be share a round of 16. No. And on see that a World Cup, Abakosemu. The two African countries will be share a the knockout phase. Which means that Sedamay no tumbuma, then automatically Africa, you be nya rep ewa the quarterfinal.
2: Okay.
1: But you nya rep or quarterfinal na tournament three no train then. Morocco ni likeshia wana.
2: Okay.
1: Ghana da ye ye defense, ye the second, ye the third, ye no opponent no. I am baby ebe febio eden. That is one thing. Baby ebe febio eden. And you say ye the second. Ye ko a higher left, you call the left side of the tree. You win the round of 32 between Colombia or Portugal. Your next opponent, or your uncle of your found then, Lamine Yamal, uncle of Spain.
2: Ah,
1: yes, that is it. Me, him say, our honor, edgy to man, add engine to media. That is what
2: Sansa can say. You win a round of
1: say, yes, say. Croatia. Now you finish second group now. You call this side of the tree now.
2: Left side
1: now. You boko akobo either Portugal or Colombia. Obi obi the second one dam group no.
2: Okay.
1: Obi obi the second. Yes, shada mini pana. You go share Spain. Because Spain obo Austria. Okay. That is pair what is there now. Says and obviously Spain will beat Austria or whoever will come their way. When they beat them, pair the permutations now wa bano. You boko akobo share Spain. And those times now, you're boy with 32 countries, no World Cup and I'm not naughty.
2: Okay,
1: now Kagana day, you be prior qualify, you qualify pay, nay round of 16, nay Yukushia. So go back and check 2006. You qualify pay, Yukushia, one issue on JC Brazil. And what's here in simple? Because I'm level no drew one. Then you be at 2010. You qualify, you know. Fortunately for us, you know, you could share US. And even them US team, now coach, you could share, you know, now the team was very

0: solid. Damn US team, no, not a very solid. And then you want to boy, you know. Then we got that particular victory, you know. And I had the progress here. You could put more in the quarterfinal of the FIFA World Cup. So this time around, I mean, I feel like the real test, the real World Cup for Africans, you know, it will be from the round of 16 going, or maybe the round of 32. Senegal, they Kafriko Jo, the man of Famahana, Okoche England. See, England defers with group number. Senegal will coach England. Okay. That is per the permutations. As it stands now.
1: Okay.
0: Cape Verde will come by Argentina.
1: Okay.
0: I mean. All right. So after round of 32, no.
1: Yeah, it will just be, really for no.
0: It will just be the Africans that we've always known at the World Cup. But it is good. The FIFA or expand the tournament, no. And or expand, you know, one of the continental Wabwa Empire, no. I in think Africa. That or Africa. But right. Yeah, round of 32.
1: No. Yes,
0: by the time you both round of 16, numbers are de bia yet tying no. The possibility there, you been at the same numbers. Yeah. It will just be that. It will just be a better 2B at us, a better 3B.
1: Okay.
0: And even with them three, no, by the time you both bobo do quarter final, no need they are going in our son, another worker one pay.
1: All right, Abu Sia for Strad make the high connect 97.1 FM. Yeah, African countries so far, Yambo's number. Our World Cup against away to now or Kodim. Medical culture Tunisia did on their way to Tunis, Walko, or on Kwanda Walko Fee. You may miss Mokopim, I'm a DR Congo. But as far as about 6-7, we are qualified. 10, I remember Mokobara Kodafia Kwako has so far African countries in Yamazanabo, Nafi, that I share a real room, our Ghana, and the medical culture Kusminton, Yamamedia Guoho, Kusminton, Connect FM. Commentary trainer was a few pay more, and that one payable jar oak was meant to more, and that Yerba Sisia.
2: Mom, please can I have some milk in my Milo?
3: Have you tasted it?
2: No, but I didn't see you add milk.
3: Hey, taste it before you ask me any questions.
2: Hey, milk na chomu say.
3: This is Milo all in one.
2: Milo pampa, cocoa, malt, milk and chow, everything is inside.

0: Christian, Luka Modric.
1: And then the African Brazilians. Obese African Brazil.
0: Now you are aware say Brazil no know yeah FIFA ranking we also 40 and here and now we like now you are aware like we are aware. Okay, in African no call omo kasa Brazil region one of cra yeah yeah ranking bia omo no matter say 10th grad now but we be African Brazilians yanga say rankings no cra coach be bia da na enyo o aha and mayam bo ya hosa asafo hene ne ade but you see that is good, let's go play a normal game. Young shall be a bit Messiano, not Nipano, round of 32. No, young hope is a high and Namudi,
1: 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Anyway, answer the kita Dex Technology phone number. My number now from 0245407628. 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Mukuma kudi no zamo. François, what's it? Sana can you could more America. Do not jump the vice president more echo the president's war. What can I tell you now to for the World Cup? Upon players, the ball, supporters, the ball, street boys, the ball, girls, Ochido, Obia, America. A stone boy, on and wife, you could pay more Philadelphia or Opadi, Moni Kenata, or no, in Manizu.
2: Manizu.
1: But at this point, reporting, everyone I received what I mean. That's why.
2: Oh, I don't think he hear received me at this point. Japan are qualified.
1: But they are crowned well.
2: Yeah, I'm so mental. No.
1: But that's why, auntie, you are qualified, auntie.
2: The thing is, the first target for Carlos Queiroz was achieved. 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Now, when was the last time a Ghana, you come major tournament, you qualified from the group stage?
1: Oh, 2010, you qualify for
2: no, I am saying recently, for AFCON BBA account. 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You see, remember, you underestimate where we are coming from. Now I'm far unnecessary pressure I'm far into team Nodo.
1: Okay.
2: The bottom line is Ghana qualified from the group stage. Huge credit to Obiawa Ejuma. Huge credit to the Ghana Football Association. You see how funny it is? All of a sudden, grassroots football in Sayewa Ghana. All of a sudden, Ghana Premier League no your papa.
1: Ah,
2: you ain't
1: gonna
2: be an inca.
1: Ah, yeah, but for now, do, yeah. Unity.
2: It is not, no, as somewhere make no, it will not bring division. But do you know that the people that now will criticize the GFN in Ghana, they are still finding ways to criticize by saying that we are too defensive. That is why I always tell you that sometimes, you know, people criticize not because of the interest of Ghana football will grow.

0: because of their personal interests. I mean, I'm meeting a hey. Whatever happens against Croatia, honestly speaking, I don't care. Man, I'm wondering why you're Ghana qualify. Ghana, you qualify. And that alone are a huge step.
1: Okay.
0: Black stars not that one. Obi should be handing him there. There is massive improvement. Obi should be handing him there. There has been massive improvement. But then this should go to one away there. Na yembo na yeye nempo. Coach Minjim Pade saying England. Hurricane niya Bobby na power boy to Nate ma. Nakabai na philosophies and football chamba no. Hey, na those days, na how na yet it's the players, no, na this year, how yet it's the until all of a sudden, this year, they yet it's the players in UK, na.
1: But we are winning, so.
0: Ha, Pochito. How about not say this year? You see, young problem you now with Black Stars, it was getting a good coach.
1: Okay.
0: And
1: not,
0: getting
1: not
0: a good.
1: Otuadu.
0: No, getting a good coach, you know. The state was not ready to spend. It's just that.
1: Otuado
0: boy na abul. Otuado ne level no. Ewa, mana yedi mo Otuado no performance ana no de mai. Na yeno Otuado ne yaman 50,000 was in World Cup na wabo. Aba, they can advocate no coach Kurasa no poko check no 50,000. Go and check no 50,000. We are all happy, but let's not forget that yellow kwako for Pepe Yabe. What kind of Papa no old gangi? And think I am for having René Tremoni Tunisia for Koye. Nkayanko for having René the Enfanembra. You see, the thing is, the problem with our Black Stars, you know, has always been about coaching. The sort of coaches that we appoint. Oh, Tadu Nkayanko look at World Cup, you know. And damn, you don't blame the FA. Damn, you don't blame certain individuals.
1: Okay.
0: Carlos Queiroz, per report, he's taking $100,000 or so. That is according to report. And that is the highest amount of money we've paid to a coach in recent time. And that is the result. One thing that I may expect from them against Croatia. One bar attacking football.
1: Man, can you defend the Nibu?
0: My reason here is simple. Yeah, first two matches, you put your defense to test.
1: Solid.
0: Oh, yeah, my daughter, I can. Because you've been a huge critique of this guy, Ajeti. I've also had my issues with Benjamin Asare.
1: Doing well.
0: But even I'm in Pono, my issues with Benjamin Asare in Pono. Coach, some time ago, I met in a Fiade, I'm a king.
1: The assistant working.
0: Tell him one there. World Cup, no local. I don't know what's the heart of folks supporters below to incredible day now. The
1: assistant working.
0: Even before the World Cup.
1: Okay.
0: I admitted that Asare, no, yes, will help us. Okay. And then that one happened. But you see, the thing is, Yen defense, you put him to test. They delivered against almighty England. Wokita Saka, Harry Kane, Jude Bellingham. You keep it clean sheet.
1: Okay.
0: And to tell you, end defense in a problem, you know.
1: See, if you're attacking, so
0: and see, let's throw the boys forward. Now you wonder, okay. Oh, bande ye pede. Young friend, maybe you could defend. Now I share him. Now you're attacker. How effective is the attack? And in that, okay, man, kotiya. Now, Carlos Queiroz, no. You who plan A, no. Umbo plan B in my hand. Now show how the plan B will also be.
1: Alright, in table shall find 0332094964 and 0332094975. 0332094964 and 0332094975. Mo Western Hills Enterprise kuna kaka di phone sa papa ni na bi wo. 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Together with Benny's Beverages, we're going to have one live coming to the Abiola. Ella. Ella.
2: Hello.
1: Ewenani.
2: Kwanza.
1: Kwame Taylor.
2: Kwanza mama nchiao. Na my boss, Honorable Maggi, our few command.
1: And the other Christmas, Mom, yes, or Christmas Park, no do.
2: Yeah, for all I said, I'm a person, I'm a few more ballo got my hand.
1: Okay,
2: and I be a BBC, I don't know, adding
1: you.
2: Hey, it's a Christmas many as you are.
1: Okay,
2: and the energy in I to your honor.
1: All right,
2: once a mamma, I mean, me brother Tijani and Ahmed, I was here, and I treasure a dollar. When you are Alna Molo, Nature, my bolo, Minchia, when you are. Kwanza.
1: Kwame Taylor.
2: Mamcha Mbreda Francis. Because so I can't say how to folk supporters be there to incredible. So now I'm on any issue. And I'm a boy. Mchiano Pa, Black Francis, But the one out to Jama Benjamin Asar and now I should go.
1: Okay.
2: I'm reading my about Rebecca Sire. Me and Bunham Dickan can attest. This was our way to the yard.
1: No, be
2: no more way in our kind. You know, Yakan.
1: Okay.
2: So, Becca. Benny Barano, what are Pumu? When you read about the one I will see if I am. Now I should go.
1: Okay.
2: And to my end. But I buy Bonnie say, and you may, I'm a miscall here, a one go. And I know one go, and you draw my.
1: Yeah, that's my papa. Who's your witch when you soon came? Hello!
2: Thank
1: you. Do I say, come on, Sam, the show, because me team Lori Park, you do? Okay. One of the techie

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0: tem wo mrekon a wedidi awie na se wonom ne enam yensechi na se wehu sakraye bia ko hu doctor inquire an impinfo ni na betimi anom charlatan charlatan ye etidi edura e free shalina healthcare fda ajegede nkato yi atum.
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1: Connect

Albert Chan, you can take off the game. 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That's the idea. This is the good one. Now, Apple. And, you know, they are aware of Papa. They are aware of Papa. All right. 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Ghana, say, yeah. Ghana, say, yeah. Ghana, say, yeah. Ghana, say, yeah.

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1: All right, in table, sir, for all is set. Bibi Allah is set. All is set. Okay. Mr. Gabo, we must have a prayer for Christine to Lola Parker. Christine to Aha, you give us a. Aha, you hit us a. Etty, on in him. Babetica,
2: Jumens.
3: This is
1: Panama. I want it on fire. I have qualified you, but. I'm not going to be able to do it. Intermittent, the woman to bring our top party. Now, if you are proper in this, we're going to now, our sir, I have connect 97.1 FM, yes, you know, and you know, I have connect 97.1 FM, yes, you know, and I know now, into the on again. All right, all is set. Young co-commentary position. Then go for live commentary. Now, you're from Raw. I have connect 97.1 FM, live from Kosimiti, not the park. Those are for young friend of you. Francis Yema Awaha, Ebanak Ebanak Wan Awaha, Israel Free Awaha, the Ma Connect FM, the Safo, you to me now, the Rupi Waha, never go to me now, the Rupi Waha, and say on any
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1: Officials are getting ready now for you to know you are here. And there, you have a Bazani, you to me, you are saying Croatia, you are qualified for any. There was a two years of Croatia. Yeah, one day you are qualified. Let that for you. It's on the end. Young chair, Croatia, Livakovic, a womb, Ivan Perisic, Damaso, Anna, Pongravic, a womb, and you were Butalu, the same Stanisic, and you were Luka Modric, and San Yo Novacic. I want to assist such in Peter Susic, a womb, Vlasic, a womb. I want to assist such in a. Into honoring him. Young chair, now if you're Ghana, didn't so. Ghana didn't see him, Mr. Demano, or say, Ghana so it was for extra. Benjamin Asari, a womb, Gideon Mensa womb, Derek Lucasin, hey, Jonas Ajeti, Marvin Sanaya, Thomas Terpati, Kwesi Sibo, Elisha Owusu, Antoine Semenyon, Jordan Ayu, now for Kamal Dean, see the man. I want him to start, because I'm at the blessed start of Ghana. Your hand over. Nothing. You're from a Francis Emma. Nothing. On for live commentary. On for my hand.
4: All right, the Emma Busia Funina Kappa Mbe Puemo Ewa Kwesimi Tim Lore Park. Na and the Enu Fine. As usual, Ghana last group game no. Jatana for my share. Na Jedi a Hong Kong. Jedi Ababo Tumanam Yedi Amahonin Ti Baby Ewa Biano. Brana be poemu ewo Kwesimin team Lore Pakaha and at the big game no on Oracle to Ghana Croatia last group game. Nam in commanding there, the Black Stars of Ghana wa qualify already a walk up poemu. Ewa the round of 32. But in the game no, and at Obama Yenhu, your next opponent, Yebe Shawan, ewa the round of 32. Permutations no, day and a ote, se a coban ye be second, ewa yen group.

Jordan Wafabono, refrage foul Yama Croatia. Refrage foul Yama Croatia. Jordan are you? Why did you foul Yama Croatia? Ante Budame. On an call for a challenge. Together with Kwesi Sibo, this should have been a foul for Ghana Rada. Because Abrante any moment now, Obem with a wrong foot. But why did you Ghana? Why did you Ghana? Carlos Queiroz, Carlos Osaberi Makeros, Wabana Black Black. And I want to know your chain if you are to look him. Or the Black Stars of Ghana head coach. Where control. Abrante and the ball now to him. Wadiyama Sutalo. Sutalo the ball now son. Wadiyama Pongrasic. Pongrasic. Ye pian ball no do. Ninsaka Luka Modric. Modric. Oh no the ball no look up. The ball no do center circle. Luka Modric. The ama Matayo Kovacic. Kovacic the ball no boy in Tumanko. Refrage advantage for Croatia. 36 minutes. And Kofono the ball no Romo center circle. Wakako Kita Stanisic. Stanisic ne pass on mine. Gideon Mensah Babefa. Wesi Peg. Wetra Abrantiano. Refrage foul. Oh, why'd you throw Rada? Odiama Croatia. Give your Mensah Suraj Rananando. Another throw for Croatia. An attacking one, of course. Attacking throw for Croatia. Stanisic. We're now at Tobo and Odiama. The Black Stars. Dabi over to Odiama Croatia. Mobe Banani. About Tobo and Odiama Croatia. Stanisic at Tobo. A branch in Nado. Another throw. This time around, okay. Also. This time our corner the Croatia Bill. Kamaldin Sulemana. Zaman Shadan Kodo. Kamaldin Sulemana. 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Zaman Shadan Kodon Farman. Padisili Yanyama. 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Ewa Kwesimin Team Lore Park. Scandies, Scandies, Scandies pub. Oh yeah, dear. What can we be na yaba be poe muaha? Scandies pub. 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Ono odi ama Ivan Perisic. Perisic. Perisic, Croatia won that midfield this year. We used one for 15 years. Perisic, Kovacic, Modric, Debia Wana, now what they call. Bonnebua came, Asamaba, Charles, Kovacic, Abo, and Kofuna for one, you know, low block, you know. What's one for Bonn Kweti and Box in the moon? Shot from a distance on Kote, Panama and England also one side wide though. Oye goalless. Bona Kakokita. Luka Modric. 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We Piampia. The Bone Room. 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The Black Stars of Ghana in our fame. Watano. 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Hadabona San. 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Sutalo for Croatia. Croatia 1 Ghana 0. Croatia 1 Ghana 0. Ye hope in the second half and Zama Bessa 38 minutes. 38 minutes. Long one. Ivan Perisic. Odnako Kapimbona to Amaninia. Croatia Funaya Wadu. Abrante Anatro. Asamaba. Croatia. Ivan Perisic, Abrante and across the ball, on a chance that be born near goal kick for Ghana. Ball near goal kick for Ghana. Ball near goal kick for Ghana. Ball near goal kick for Ghana. Hey, they are small, uncommon, or look on the okay team in Timado. Gentia Jumede no do. Paris is born in Ghana, Anton. Hey, you know, match me, Anton, the World Cup match. Hey, madam. Gentry, you ready to do? Elisha Diasan, long one. Gentry, come out in Sulemana, Pesin Waho, Nasu Dabi, Sutalo Ibonefio, Bonnie Throw, attacking one for the Black Stars of Ghana.

0: Korea Funenin, or they did one to America. 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
0: Gentiado, scan this pub, Ebacadia, Sacradia, Yenina Giatum, Tofa, Mepebe Benedi, Perene, what country may be cut on? What did you want? 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What a run! Padini se oka kite. Semenyo, watch how deadly and dangerous he is. Livakovic was beaten. The entire defenders were beaten. But indeed, they both had different ideas. One cut on it in the move. Livakovic a pass the ball. Bonnie go kick into. Croatia Funapo. Where Piadu Luka Modric. On the ball now Sanechi. Modric BM for Croatia. On the ball now Kakoma. Sutalo. Watro. Sutalo the ball now to Mama. Pongrasic. That be Luka Modric. To Sutalo. Sutalo Epian. Sutalo. On the ball now Maluka. Luka Modric. Modric Epian Pian. Waba long one. One over for Bono. Croatia Funafa. Abraham Tenedi Hassan, Ninsaka Matteo Kovacic, a check attempt. Ghana just won, and he took a shot on target. 41 minutes. It doesn't look good. It doesn't really look good for us. Yenshomobe Fimaba, Abraham Tia Ofran of Lasic, Honey Control, the Bona Sanechi, Diaka Komaninia, Nanso Dabi, Bona Boy Nanko, Panama Fosula disturb Englando. Saying, can you win them game here? Not at 7 points. England about draw, then Ghana about top group. Now you go to Senegal. I want our local. What's it? One bonus, CBA kick him, a born our one. One shot, and you're ready to go. Think you see, I want two African brothers. They are corner on one side. Nanka Yako in any. Gentia Jumede no do. They are some of the Fimapa. May confirm Ghana. Your next opponent in an amidiamo. Baby, I have a befa. I didn't have some post to mobile CBIA because yet the second I win a round of 32 matches. I wish I am a man in Spain. Mirafi can at us in Srobia. I am Tiado. The one I want 27 year. Charles Senenya, what was he thinking? No. Marvin Senenya, Chiboli Brechil, for 2 months in boxing him. Atna Kasa. Oh. Benjamin Asara Betchabon, 42 minutes. Croatia take a lead, you know. But the ball now, Gideon Mensah, Gideon Epiado, Abraham Nedi Atum, Kamal Din Sulemana, Wafa Bono, idea near good, Kamal Din across. Oh no. End product near zero, Marvin Senenya Fabono, Bonnie Koke, Kwabono, the other Black Stars of Ghana. Idea near good, though, but the end result is what matters, and Kamal Din Sulemana had it wrong. The entire career in the Black Stars, he's always getting it wrong. Look at the goal, Susage. No, no, no. Ah, and Kofi the goalie at MBM. And Kofi the goalie at MBM. But on your shay, you better tell young cow. Yaba question to me the end for losing Kofi. On sit da. Ghana in your foul. Watch what I'm a Gideon Mensah. Watch I'm a Gideon Mensah. Never watch and don't know where put him over here. Obiale with popcorn. Hey, careful, Philo. Maja. I watch the bottle. What I watch the popcorn. Nini na e free. Hey, Jentiado. Vlasic Epia Bonodo. 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Wajibono, a branch and a switch play, Marvin Senenya, Wapim Bonnefio, Nanso Diache, Matteo Kovacic, and Kofuno Wadubone Sieno. 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The born out to form Kwesi Sibo, Hono the out to a jumper problem, Panama 0, England 0, Croatia 1, Ghana 0. 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Honor the Atuama Luka Modric. Modric the ball now come Ivan Perisic. Back to Luka Modric. Modric for Croatia. Luka Modric. Luka Modric. Nuye Ubasa. The ball now Sutalo. Sutalo so the ball now come. Nini awa the other side Vlasic. We push Abrantena to form. Wasore Jananando. Still Stanisic. The ball now Luka Modric. Modric the ama Stanisic. It's the man. Oh, I'm a half time. Hey, Croatia. Hey. Oh, the ama Pongrasic. Pongrasic a piano. Born at the center circle. Ononso di ama Luka Modric. Modric have a long pass. Ninsa Kaninia. Nanso Dabi. Ghana Befana. Yesia Fabono. Antoine Semenyo. Ghana on the break. On the ball to Jordan. Jordan Ekwaneja Bono. Croatia Funafa. Jordan Ekwaneja Bono. 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Mubiaja to me a Scandis Pap. Maybe Jimabonum, a baby at Naja Joho, maybe a small meeting be a pair of couple one side, near to Maya, and Yakaba could be a pair in the chase you a baby, and who baby I'm fan on call, Scandis Pap, Massa, and why a Fobasa, a branch and the born out to him, where push now to form, referee where you watch it. Watch a foul, Thomas Tay Pate, us no referee manager. Osi referee mentra. Thomas Teipate. Slight push. Referee they using the discretion. And on the Ajetia Ghana. Slight push. Waji the Ajetia the Black Stars of Ghana. 45 now so. What the 3 minutes now what that to do. Hey. If you start the World Cup. This is the first time I've ever what the 3 minutes had to do. Oh yeah. 6, 5, 8, 9. What the to that the 10. Hey, what's your one you want the three out to do? Gianni Infantino, FIFA president. Yaya Ward will question him Timo. Modric across the ball on a chance that be. Wapping ball nephew. Wapping ball nephew. Wapping ball nephew. England 0, Panama 0. Croatia 1, Ghana 0. Modric I control. Honor the one Hassan. Diaco come upon Grasic. Pongrasic the Ama Sutalo. Sutalo the bottom of a Stanisichana. Dabia Branton Adano. Honor the Akoma Pongrasic. Pongrasic control. The one at 2 of 50. Matteo Kovacic. The Bonama. Ivan Perisic call. Nice one for Bonaman. Wacross. Chance that be born near goal kick. Ball near goal kick. Wabana Wadia. Croatia. Ball near goal kick, open over the tier Croatia. Padino and the powder be banana man, Momo won't go for you. Second half for those two make sure they have better account. Ah, okay. Oh, you know. Bolly up on the fine fire, not Paddy the powder be much more. Gentia Jumedi no do. One of the born out to a chairman in here. Born up by Kita Derek Lucasen. England Panama halftime or 0-0. Long one. Jordan and Tumanko. Croatia of neighbor nephew. Elisha Owusu. Weibo nephew name. Waje. Black Stars. Marvin Senenya. Why a wide basa? Referee a whistle. Oya half time mana. Yes, referee. Wabona Ben. A 4D can in now. Dabanewe. Croatia 1. Ghana 0. Croatia 1. Ghana 0. On your problem, ye kwa ba, ye ba, ye ba beto ye nkaw, ne ye asana shawon, ne ye the second and a first, ewo group inumu, midin the Francis Sima, jimanele waku waha, coach Ben Kwansabe take you over, na watu ya do, but as usual, mema uvi minu uwo, se ema uvi minu wudia, no, chede mpere ye beshe, enti jamana washo in the first half no, one shoe the same jama. Yeah, ba, yeah, better count. coach can say take over. Number one card in order mebusia for scan this pub. Me pebi ebenye dinanom.
2: Okay. Anche bi mbe chairman kapu ho. 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Ansana mako ay fans in ho. Chairman. Mko fans in ho mde wa. Okay. 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We are live at the Mankfo Ahimfie Junction. Yo Mankfo Ahimfie Junction. 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Ya. 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Yo Mankfo Ahimfie Junction. Na the machine wa kwasimi team Larry Park. Yo kwasimi team Larry Park, chairman. Bibia bokode. About today,
1: I'm
2: for them boys in the team.
1: When
2: you're not me,
1: I'm not sure.
2: I witnessed the first half. No, how did he go? According to mom.
1: Oh, first half no more money. You better find the man. Second half was slow. When you get 6 minutes, man,
2: Okay, thank you very much. Ositidiwoho, into we are expecting in the second half there. In number two now, what turn around? Other than the Blasters of Ghana. But my make out there, you are Oya Manfo, Ahimfie, Lucky Bad Nani Mope, Honorable Kweba, a Manfo East Assemblyman, Assembly Member, the electoral area, and the war. Naya Tandamano, and a Mansa, Mijidehei, Mihibi, Bukwajata, El Gomango Junction, Collins Avenue Junction, Basisa Connector from 97.1 FM. Aha, the other shen. And now call Oya Manfo West Ha. Yep, we're going to connect FM. Our reality is government number one, number two, number three. Beach Road, Chapel Hill, Oya Pepia, Airport Ridge, Nutakwadi Apaloa, the Purity, Oya Connect 97.1 FM. Munya Mayoko Chaman Kapuho, Nene Chaman Kapu and Dinkomo, Yeria, second half from the Barak Minta Brown, Obasan with Tim Machado, Namo Hobiara, Ozzy Atuga, or from Kasi Thompson, take care for short, the blessing of the chosen, fantastic. Barak, Awusu, Nene Chaman Kapu, the incoming Takwadi NDC constituency chairman. I know, as I saw, I'm bedding pony, now can't come up about a ham pony no soho, Munati, no so.
3: 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No, you were questioning Tim Lawyer Park, any assassin of PM, our market circle around the Anaje taxi station. Aha, a lucky bar, and I say, I him here, Junction, why, ho, and then there. Nefano, yes, and then Nefano, about it. Maybe PRT and Capia, very Pimena, Yendinkomo, Yanko, Simon Horn, Yemison Assembaco, Simon Maya Luyavia, Yabasa, come back to studio. That's the kind of La Sancia, Yaba, Simon Mammy Missal. First half, no, no, no, no, why we should say, last half in the table. But you see, and a phone barco, second half, no, why we should say, you bet me as a son, and I cannot.
4: My Takwadi constituency chairman for the National Democratic Congress. Yabako Homeso, it's a more studio. No, Jomens, so mommy, I was studio. Jomens, so mommy was studio. Yabako Homeso, yes, yeah, another second 45 minutes in the Shasia. Yabasan so Ababaka Higher Connect 97.1 of MBD. Of course, a BARAK Brack Winter Brown.
5: One world, one dream.